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2: Cabral, the vet are back into the party. Ladies and gentlemen, a small island from Africa, a certain Kevet are giving Argentina a run for their money. The defending champions looks very disappointed. Once again, the second time in the game, Kevet are back on level pegging. Kevet Veteran Federation was formed only 1982. Accepted by FIFA member 1986. Just as Argentina were winning the World Cup for a second time. And FIFA J Kevet for Association Tumu. They first entered the World Cup qualifying the year 2002. Until 2022, and Omusha says, Omu bought the qualification proper. What a journey for Kevet, the lowest FIFA ranked nation, 67th, since the rankings, Eshas here, 1992, our marriage to the knockout stages for their very first time, our mobile World Cup. They are the first debutants to reach the knockout stages since Slovakia in the year 2010 and Ghana the year 2006. Babana.
3: I shot two ways. Because of Mama Kaye last edition, Netherlands and Argentina 2-2. Call penalties. Argentina taking that 2 goals lead. I know a balanced game, but where the Argentina now, the defending champion was Shaniet. And Shanuzo, Mike Akakabu, and Mike Sibiao. And you will be a winning football, Mudi. West stage.
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3: Minus. Oye Deb at a World Cup. And now, on any disagreement. And the Mibusan said, football is fair to Argentina and anybody. Bobby, football is fair to Argentina and anybody.
2: A football, Argentina rise up to the occasion
3: Messi.

0: omu bobo yi na omu shani ate omu yesi ni yesi enu na ma u abontia na utie dwumadi e be yan wakata
1: on the point sir.
2: Yes sir, Quebec, to be honest sir, omu abon humodi enweta so resilience say a show nye team bia na show Argentina na show na wonye tun se aka bitimakra na aka enu nya obetika na mpa what mean 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record and say Argentina be she be a year 2-1 but Argentina wants us out the ball omu bo omu nya winning goal from no bono omu nya 3-2 nya we mu ana e ma Uruguay for coffee no mo vita so a 2-2 na we ndi o hwa nya Uruguay kwa fault say team yeah give no boss at 2-2
1: omu is playing ball draw
2: mid space boss 0-0 as pay am for born tournament
1: they are unbeaten
2: so far and
1: this is their first time at the World Cup
2: 115 minutes now ne world champions defending champions grab Messi
1: omu na ma Cameroon na ma World Cup ni
2: Messi grab so so grab top so se ngati bigu asaka omo hopo amanka bia Messi akosoro atare ma penalty abanzuzu ke abutene penalty da se di omo si ay calm and compose a omo bobo na si se omo ne omo ni 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executive on the field of play. Kivet Ayade, the beer between us from say from now up to the next 15 minutes I have about it. Anything can happen. Yes, surprise is with Messi.
1: Anything can happen, surprise is with Messi. Okonade, what a goal. Okay, go now, Diego Forlan, body share. Only location, 2010 World Cup, and the new free kick, you know. Where the new free kick, you know, come on, sir. And the ball, you know, to him. Oh, mama mia, M's and a girlfriend, Samson is sister. Dear mercy. Very delightful to watch. Abuna first half. Abuna Jima the historian first half.
0: Come in. No. Come. Kavi. The only say once Omuja born Ubwa Scaloni and Yanid. 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And I say, the very one is a jib forward, the Biana. Omunya, Omuji, Dina, who to so be said, we mu ye dinka. By as we bet me, I spot to Niantinia, we are defensing. Yes, we are. Sadiani, D. Argentina for Etiomi. She said, Papa, you give you out.
1: How my guy, 2022 final. What in Bappy?
0: Or ye be our so young. Italian hour. It says, throw on the empire, man.
1: Diego Simeone.
0: And then the Yanko Pombe Sano, Argentina.
1: Beautiful city of Miami.
0: Nina, Kivet, a surprise. One of the football surprises. And Nebium, let me assess you, Mundia. And now, much India, not yet. A bear Bacosema.
1: Also, bless us, ever the spirit now.
0: Yeah.
1: Kivet for the ball.
0: And I want to say, Unimadia Bakwa Kwame, SIQ. once Africans ni na yase yabeti yase yabeti yati yase esimanu kabe ngwachi enso ni a consider ni abeti se basa basa but we mu no o maka ti yase masa sa ya ya bibi fo na mu di sa di wo mu na nyeye
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1: 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We are World Cup 2026. 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Run of 32. Argentina Pia Bono Bono Babium. Lisandro Martinez. The very funny now follow back to defense. A offside. According to Argentina. Leno Scaloni. Onze wa mua. Materazzi and so Marco Materazzi. What is the distance in the way game to be? A foul. A Korea Chia Karapovadi. Karapovadi, the Blue Shots manager in Wolf. Minim. around the center circle. Akasima base do. Near the Juma de Banabia. Argentina 2, Cape Verde 2. Opportunity for Argentina ma. Nico Gonzalez. Boran Tim Antonetti a corner kick. Ivala 17. Leo Messi na Ekobo. Exactly 110 minutes. Done. Messi. A book on and the other way to your box in the move. Goal! Christian Gabriel Coutinho Romero. 3-2. Ama Akaime World Cup 2022. Baba.
0: Osha, fighting spirit. Still, Argentina chose a warrior defending champions. But Cape Verde are more match.
1: I'm
0: going to say, I'm going to still, say, Cape Verde best I reply with me. Because, I'm going to go now, I'm going to say, I can't say, but, no, I'm going to say, I'm going to say, did this time around to, the Argentines, I'm going it was a free header. Cape Verde, you are a man, the winning man who you are. And who said, we are, at the city, say be ya almost no. Every response in them, and also another. The defense of Argentina, omo no money da hold you be any the 3-2 na you. And yes, ah, yeah man, aya yam si si say Argentina scored, reverse scored. Argentina scored, reverse scored. Indiana, ever Salcia, and no be jah Argentina defense na so.
1: Babenji made historian, and now chen kan chairman sabe.
2: Yes, Argentina shot the third goal. Express a champion die hard. Say, Kitu, Akabes, Maben, Kuno, Amia Puama, Omania winning the corner kick. He better than defending, in my opinion. And I'm not winning that head. But I mean, actually, I'm a character for this kind of a competition. It's a World Cup day. Argentina, a character.
1: I'm going to win. Bono, ya bo 1 round 12 minutes. Chakasima watri. Cape Verde, do something before you die. Cape Verde, do something before you die. Cape Verde for number once again. Cape Verde ever. Livramento. Opportunity for Cape Verde taking the flushing. A quad bono room with a box in Mudabi. Ah. Bono and Chimianco. 1 round 13, 1 round 14 minutes. Legends Makale Sepra. Hello 101.5 World Cup 2026. Argentina 3. Cape Verde 2. The very funny Samba once again. Jimmy Cabo Obama, a champion challenger for a free kick. Should be a yellow card, yes, it is. Yellow card, Aquariama, Gonzalo Montiel. a free kick advantageous position for the Blue Sharks. And 15 minutes. Akasimanum. Near the Jumadun Babiawa, Miami Gardens, Hard Rock Stadium. Argentina Sakami and Sanke Ved. Atimum Yeduo, extra time on your way. A free kick at Jayedma Keved. A Kwabana Rabu. Emiliano Debu Martinez. Kerbo Verde nearly got the equalizer. Ninka Tona Tabie. Cobra.
0: Nearly. Ninka equalizer. Eba. Keep on. Neka place in Ebuan. And yeah, Simaka Kana can still be ready for one of both equalizer for me.
1: I didn't see that for Oma Kavera has killed me.
0: Abuabia or Pamubi was the word you're going to call my mom. Wapo. No, you know, my dear.
1: It's a temper would have chairman Sabe.
2: It's a goalkeeper, Emiliano, expert in the full limit, reflexes, and all the parry ball. Wait. This time around, who says up? If you are not position now, to get anything now, they carry ball. If you have the position now, it was okay. I don't think you carry ball now. If you have a dangerous ball, a free kick in the guy in the body, I can get me. But it took the experience of Emiliano Martinez to carry the ball. I talk on it. Still, a few minutes, 2-3 minutes, they are coming. To get from the average message, make not to come and then turn with me and maintain my lead to end the game. The end said, I'm busy. Then for the next couple of few minutes after.
1: May I see the Bram, sir? Argentina player now, so as the son of Jesse, you know. Bouncer Steven Moreira. And then Ralph Benedict, come on. Akasima Miansa. Corner kick for Keved. Keved, yeah, Jimu, you bet me, it will be Semedo. Ujina corner kick in a chi, Semedo. Semedo, Ujina corner kick in a chi. Semedo. A Kwabana with your mama. Argentina, Primachini. One run, 18 minutes, Jakas Mamiyadu. Atubwa Noma, Argentina, Pemachini. Give very new opportunity. Cross on the pitch, about to the move. Opportunity! Ref is there, corner. And Argentina for now. Almost up at us in media, almost up with Muchi. Omaba Conan in terms of reference. Omuchin chance Ramsu and Ya. There were so many more. A customer me and a cross on a quick chabox in him. A PA. Convert the pressure, see. Argentina show. Ha!
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1: Oh, offside, mum. Come back, come back. Now, Argentina, Saro. I'm not coming. Not correct, yo.
0: Young fan is offside, you know. But today, if I born to net, you deny the chance. I say, if Sanya offside. A konya kasi wo abo afa ba. And yen hwe sima kakra ka mi sure say e born jina any ade probably e be bo bia 6 minutes 5 and 6 be e be bo sa
1: 5 minutes 6 minutes
0: mi sure say ba dia
1: enji aka ani tete be sa dio ni na ani dia de beka ho mania je ke verde fo no pa pa pa pa Scaloni oh yeah, Juma. Can we have fun about us across your name? What you got game on that? Hey, drama and Kwan. Okay. Can we have that about once again? True pass, can we have a push shot? I'm taking the flashing. Defending champions are better. Sima mi ansa. Ana reference yam famiso. Montam Nico Gonzalez Martinez in kwatu bebina. Yan to again no so. Lisandro Martinez. Boarding a corner for Kevin. Argentina fans in this room. Corner kick. A Pedro Ramu with your box in the move. Kevin! Hey, Allah. African football, a bedroom baby, half corner. A bad thing, sir. Argentina! For senior PA. Kevin, for number once again. Maka Argentina fona kogu echiro ba bi. Una osu kwa Messi kwa ye ba. 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Kever any opportunity once again. Wa both shots are goal kick. Argentina will now have a space to breathe. Argentina press na bre. Omae mre, Diego Pablo Simana El Colo. 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Yet Nina Banavia. 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A throw for Kevin, last chance. Time not swam, Yanisa. Omanto born in Canada. Referee by point, Chabia. Referee blasting the whistle. Japan, Kavanagh.
0: And Argentina. How much of their lives?
1: Messi and him.
0: For once, Omasha a ball, but Minini is Argentina for any age. Minini so many age. And we also can be beat almost say trophy no person we defending a few way. Ombe ya juma pa. Say no ombe kwano say, Oshane atia. Eko ba say, Oshane ni ati, nasa wantimi anshe biyuma. 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adwuma Kevet football e nyini da chin bi o mo ba bi ejina o ma ya de pa
1: chairman shabe
2: yes Kevet am Argentina for ho apo o ma win the game ni de after 90 minutes football 5 goals at pm in fact to be honest se po bi ka performance which I'm seeing this year coming in okay for no oma bom homoden so about work up 4 games na umabida na nina no within 90 minutes what me abo draw na extra time na answer Argentina ba be shake vet I mean we need penance em gra no omo hapo yi na abaso body na say come kevet for nina oma bom homoden oma ngom hwanum ase say na nga other African countries no a persevere with hard worker. I mean, nature say the likes of Senegal and Ivory Coast and Gombe Frim. Okay, very actual fighting spirit. And this year, at the other African countries.
1: Yawa, Ghana, Ebebo, Akasi, my best, 45 minutes, we in Ghana, Ebebo, near the NT. Yawa, I am quite at the Ghana, how the NSU, Ebeba.

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13 minutes past 1 a.m. Yeah, we're moving them. Hey, man, you know what? Come here, baby, yeah, yeah. Yeah, mother, that, support ni na ni ehia our Kansas City, one of the blasters of Ghana, Asia, Colombia. Enti, where your last run, and that's the last match of run of 32. Enti, sana, etie.

one in a branch and almost your bread. 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Kudos to Cabo Verde. 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And check.

0: Yes, Panama will pray. Emma Benjamin, sorry, Emma, you know. One S engine, engine, you call wire fit. And Ra. And I said, Rachel Gra, I'm not GFS spokesperson, Walker. I'm on for social media. But, Antiziki, back to the post. Derek Lucas and Eric Plessy. Jonas Ajete. Jerome Opoku. 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Three changes. For the goalkeeper and account, there are four changes. And a Carlos Kuresh. What in the technical team no mind? 16 minutes past one. Of course, Kabra wa Chairman Sawaha, Roberto Dramani Musa, your family Rikopoku, Kunina Boya Chidam, IDBB Abraham. Kabra.
1: Kakashi.
0: Four changes.
1: Yeah. Coach, you know, young man. Akwanya se on enim team no ye group matches ene be bia ya boy drew no by far o exam ohun se bia we na mede ba ebeboa ba mi busa se selection ne de waye na adwuma na ode ama om no on be ye ama ne nkunim die no awie peye eno ne asema ibusa kaza tie ya ni Colombia national team Asia once first time since 1972. Our Munich 72 Olympics game. I am Moron, Torres, and Montano. Almost say 3-1. Our damn match. Yeah, goalkeeper. Yeah, Dini Uram. In the shape of a Ghana goalkeeper. A queer Tama. Aya Kwasi Wusu Malik. Johnny Jaber Malik was a Kofi Peter Lamte mo munyina awuregura mu, but other ideas Quintero and Riveron Espinoza Aye Meron Torres Montano omotiti yeshe 3-1 that tournament no kadati Munich 72 your first two matches Poland share 4 Germany West Germany share 4. So your last match has been Yenche Colombia ne qualify. What do you say?
0: Mm-hmm.
1: And Colombia share 3-1. Inti yenya 0 point ewa Munich 1972. By a new clash ewa under 17. India 2017. Yeshe omu 1-0. And yeshia eye Korea 2007. So akai smeleati. One rounds for those saying. Yeshe omu 2-1. And a Christian eye Nazareth. Ete kanaba akuma. Colombia. Yanu Masia under 17 twice. Nini na yasho muna proper senior side na a Olympics game 72 no. Amosha ye. So the last was Kofi Abubakar Reverend was Kofi Kwasi Usumunina delete omosha 3-1. But in our rankos, the last time a African nation lose knockout match against Colombia ye far back 1990. Omugo keeper near friend Rain Igueta. So kai no. The only team we be brave no. The last four no.
0: Avenge team nangas.
1: The last four me bow. The last four no. Africa team be ako mshau. The last four mshi Africa opposition. And a Ghana so against South America so. The only team we share. Brazil share 2006 trainer. And a yani Uruguay we are mupanati shootout quarter finals South Africa. And a mo de share. And a Qatar 2022. Yen show me yen qualify. Suarez and any brand and say, indeed, and Prince Ghana, Asia, South America, Ninina, and Yelusu, and Colombia last for against African countries. So, almost say the last time we show me a knockout, this time a knockout. So, temptation, you know, Bibia, where the womb by 2014.
0: You have four changes, you know,
1: Kazaji,
0: four changes.
1: Jonas Ajeti,
0: you have started from goalkeeper,
1: yeah,
0: Asare out at Izigi in.
1: Your first match now against Panama, no?
0: Mm-hmm.
1: Atizigi wasn't bad. Ibia yemana kwenye fufro se priana ama when we game na.
0: Okay.
1: 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Pati ase.
0: Ti do mo pache de nessa tiki zi asisi na be number 1.
1: Number 1.
0: Is that Tiki? Yes.
1: Hey, any number.
0: Because I think he fit in Kwadia.
1: I was on an edda.
0: Obeda.
1: And okay. As I saw this watch and say, with us, I think you
0: know. Oh, no,
1: so bet me I had your NTA options.
0: Well, Lucasen replacing Ajiti.
1: Ehona, my green see me, papa. Ehona, dear. Because stability are never rare, no, your defense, no. Especially a match against England. We a team bia. We are kukwasa bia. 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good replacer. Say, Basa Adia, Kajaji, you need problem. But I said, when to me and your money, dear, Mimi knew me and your back.
0: Okay, well, Kalabi Renti for Elisha Usu and Anafe Iniaki for Kamadin Sulemana.
1: Inaki also has a mini problem. Bakuna born Rentino
0: Caleb.
1: Ebe yi wrenchino mi nim system o bebo
0: o ba attacking game can be attacking defense
1: yeah nt more or less all kwa attack o betimi abejoin ye made for the in terms of defense
0: okay
1: and also ye another system I was say enu so ye busa enko ba say o kwa na ko jina nim ho ye ba betake ya na o so jina ba bi na why late what you say I was say ye bo compact football nt o no ne nim the good assignment of players na o dia ma o mo ba so o mutimi ya dia perfecto ba o mo ntimi anya dia and our option done near bench in over side naba na was our bon team na da bia na ode bon nti anu de emienu say best was idi and I say enso sidi
0: okay mama coach me so mesa bana for here west petitions for the first half che line up four changes
2: yeah four changes osha goalkeeper na dey say yani panama on the chassis eh atiziki onu ni first goalkeeper and injury but we recover in good time for the poster, I don't have any problem. But Lucasen, I replace ya JT no nana. Me name se bia Lucasen ya go na against Croatia in Tia. Because I hear the start and the stars na ni team of ball Cyprus no. Paphos, onya 5 goals for the season. In Tia, obe ni mwa, ni goal scoring no. Ni conversion ni rate no, high. In Tia, bia ni tino nya. The nod, in favor of JT in their minti minti, but, he wasn't, the performance na nye bad against Croatia. Then 3-man midfield party Sibo na Yirinchi ahead of Elisha Usu no so so yeah okay because Yirinchi no ma performance or ma go or san so so defending he chain Elisha nti oni Sibo any party in midfield 3-man midfield no she say okay then Mnaki Williams so so ni pace up front ana onzo onono or ye ball ni more than come on, didn't know the ball no back, but the finishing. But then Williams replacing Suleiman and so no, I think the order Anna Jordan captain on social say the hold on play. So hold the ball no say obey invite the teammates na omo and answer well or no cry no more bringing it down when you free kick for Ghana invite opposition areas no. And so, hey, okay, it's set up in the many problems about the coach and so on so idea about Colombia or no my Juma. From 2019 about 20, the only Colombia phone set up me and Obama sa line up.
0: Okay, Cobra, expectations.
1: Dear, may share any money say, yen try say, ebe manage ye hon na yen consider first. And now, ye working rate towards say a cover at back, yen yev extra careful, ye tackings. Any kind of fast possible, ye 18 any more. Ye my confidence in Kostro. My hand, ye one year, co ball back pass, be a cochinia a day. Because Colombians, only South Africa, South Americans, ain't you own him how dangerous they are. Tia diagra, a grubby dear. Anna, any moon or so. Catasia, they all say, and he say, boss say won ten nya chances bebre ti ba kuni mienu e beba no try say obe convert si nya ne sadia e be ma pressure aba Colombia se no so obe open up especially semenyo any attack no e be timi aboy but Jordan ye game ni nyina ya expectation nyina be e be jina no so e moving ball a won game when your offensive on play to tactical rules not say me kwajina baby 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
0: What are your expectations first half?
2: Well, first off, expectation. My expectation is almost be defending. We can't defend this, you know, so remaining resolute. No more keep an eye on Luis Diaz. So, to me, we say Luis Diaz, no, we are quickly into space, especially on the left. And James Rodriguez, so in him, even though 34 years, but still, I know. The work rate, you know, I was wrong. So, to me, defending, you know, but confidence near the in area in defending in their zona area zona marking here just or they run quickly into spaces and see I see differently now in your chances so conversion rate no was because your attackers no will be anywhere when you go a two goals and you know free one defender and a one midfielder and see yes attackers no so more and so no multi chances on Benyan, so I'm going to convert it. My expectation is first half, Ghana, Benyan, one goal.

Colombia, Ghana. Last match, we ran off 32. And now I'm in that. In January, no, no. Run off 16 is just here. Canada, the Morocco. Now, Faye, no, no. France, and Paraguay. I'm in that one, you. Why didn't you say, if you had a year, do me in that? 4th of July. Referee Clement Tupin. Top UEFA referee from France. Apart from referee, you know, why are you caught? The youngest in your bar, Ivy, Ajua, Nanapuma. And maybe I'm a referee. Life on a GH, on Journey Alive. Ghana will win. That's what we all hoping for. Camilo Vargas, Juan Mojica, John Lukumi, Davidson Sanchez, Daniel Munoz, Jefferson Lema, John Arias, Gustavo Puerta, Luis Diaz, John Cordoba, James Rodriguez.

0: And of course, I've been watching here. Hello, 101.5 FM. Lawrence Atizigi, Gideon Mensah, Jerome Opoku, Derek Lucas in Brobe, Marvin Sanaya. I'm only a back four. But they age no money. Now, Femedo for Nusuya Samanyo, Zibog, Caleb Irenji. Iniaki Williams na fe Jordan ejino omeni mji 4141 Evelyn Sawamu Abeyi. I don't know why I'm panicking like that. God help us. Evelyn in yantu was here. Evelyn yantu was here. Idia be fine. Live on a GH soon yantu was here, my Evelyn. Man, I'm not coming. Just say you did no. Obana, parekia, ujimi kasongo join. Uncle, come man, oh Davy. Is that a video I set? Jenche, you are coming to my room. Robert Roman, who's I ready? I'm ready to go to my room. Kwabra. Oh, sorry, I'm not ufu. I'm going to go. What you want to achieve? What pin up on the TNT and Bonaurama? Dance is a Colombia for a Pima. Hamis Rodriguez Anko. Gideon Mensah, what a beam. I'm a Jeffers Lema Makla. Kalam Yirenji. What job on the Bono? Akuma Iniaki. Iniaki and Bona Tuma. And about Kuma Pate back to Iniaki Williams. What pin across the Queen of Makara? Hamis Rodriguez Anko. Pataba shot. What a save. And also a powerful driver, Thomas Depati. Ghana agency, no, Anwade. Come on.
1: Yeah, my NJ, Shena, the assassin. You couldn't see her. I'm a big net.
0: You couldn't see her. I'm a big net. I'm a big net. I'm a big net. Bono Ababedi, Sanchez, Jefferson Sanchez, Wajabonma Bono Akwakodi, Juan Lukimi, Lukimi appeared up on the team of Bono Ababedi, Daniel Munoz appeared one of the Bono for Fifi, Colombia Shasuru Yalu, Amusha Shots Blue, and Afamusha Red Horse, Omakala Sinana Shomono, Ghana Top White, Down White, Horse White, Marvin Sanaya. We are the best out of Luis Diaz. I'm a Ghana natural in. And Jan Trust and Affair, and Quenim, the Blast Stars of Ghana. Marvin Sanaya to Pate. Pate back to Sanaya. Sanaya and Nankwashek Gideon. Where are you, Renji? We are on Bonabedi, Colombia. Bono Ekra. John Arias. Arias and Bonaka Kuma, Jefferson Lema. What do I, Dudley? Lema, a jab on with Bonnie Kulati. But I'm in Davidson Sanchez. I'm a piano, Ghana for the name, but we're gonna him. And here, Twas and Affair, Aquanim. Bono, Ekra, Blasters of Ghana. Davidson Sanchez. Wajabon and Bono, Akakuma. John Lukimi. Lukimi and Ekrawal. Wapiabon and Bono, Akuma, Davidson Sanchez. Jefferson Sanchez in the club on. But I'm Hamis Rodriguez. And Jan Trostra Fayan Kwanim. But Ekra. Juan Arias. 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The football in Pia Bona Sodoba. Semeno Yabona Shufam. Referee Clement Tupin. What's that a Manchester Africa? Jamona Infantia. Colombia. Jerome Poku ye bema. Wason mu e chini yana Jerome Jerome Naso. Bwati Eric Ose, hi. Good morning, go Ghana. Bati mi yemu sisi me. Masa musu kwa umi enyana mi ayem sisi ayem sisi. Kamra. Sanchez. Sanchez are going to come John Arias. Ibia are going to come Lukimi. Lukimi are going to come Puerta. Gustavo Puerta, Pedro Bonetete, are going to come. Maura Gana for going to Marvin Sanaya. Very, very aggressive. This time, the Luis Diaz will really challenge him. He's going to 1-1. And Luis Diaz and Marvin Sanaya won't try him. So, our Colombia for attacking him on Kumso. Ghana, yes, your defense and Nifaso. Baba Yaras posted him on Ghana and Kachicha squad. Colombia as well, gee, I shall come. Deficit says a print up on the 10-day. Banner contract line. No head Daniel Munoz. Banner to line. India welcome, go kick. Simano Makuma, who are no Muntamweni. Gentiles, Banabedi, Jordan, Jordan, and Timian Control. Colombia for the side of one of Colonel Sunadia. Jerome Makwan, Jerome Poku. You move to in our Colombia, you know, I'm there. So, a bona yasi was a day. A bar blanchet, I say. Hey! What did Jerome Poku Jesse do? But who's trying Jerome Jesse? Colombia, in a jar, what to an M was a club and to pin. M had a play and he a play move or Tiso. That's the guy that I'm going to say. Now, across the bottom, David. Born much in a row. Born much in Jordan, you want to chicken giddy giddy. Oh, Jordan, to me, I'm for more. Andrews, Jacket. That's a good one, and we are winning by a 1-0 to nil. Hey, Jerome Poku Jessina, a machine sign. Jerome, I'm going to say, I'm going to Colombia play I Sala War Hemso War Tiso. I was a Jerome Mamma Jesse Fufro. And a Karina and Kasemsi. And Karina Kari Jesse Baku Kona. The Yabu Yanya Sina Yasa Hatana and Kasam and Kasemasi. Colombian Colabi. Blanketua. If you're the Amazon man, go school. I die. One way heavy. Cordoba, where you better here, pa? You're the next one, John Cordoba. Now, sir, Colombia, where you're stuck, his answer, Suarez, I'm sorry. Cordoba, it looks like he can't continue. Ain't he? Suarez, ever but also, Adi Ama, Colombia. Godoba and Tuaso. Jerome Poku, why you have to remember? I want to say, I hear what you know. Deadly players in the animal come with you. Never we are ready. But it's not me. Now we play as who and how. Come on.
1: No, I swear.
0: Now also who and how. And to Colombia, where are false substitution?
1: I'm not a swabber.
0: I'm not a swabber. Ebekomu. Bwana very give your man say give bwana kuma pate. Pate bwana kuma kwa sizibo ya mpeko kwa sabia. Waje bwana tu bwana kraya Suarez. 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Hey! Na Vincent ina tu basia. Yes no ina tu basia. Oh, why mre? Ana mre ni buksubu na hehe. Come on, I'm ready to do
1: it. No, that's it. In the room.
0: Why am I ready? Hey, Marvin Sanaya so waka. It looks like a little pool. Now, sir. wano susu ni nisansho nisire echi wosa hey Marvin Senaya yes ya ba ye change na just about 9 minutes into the game give me a two physical Luis yes na for no where the opponent baba baba behu
2: a fair challenge
0: a fair challenge
2: mm-hmm.
0: Okay
2: pulu awa pulu no mom na
0: eh me ha ya be free be ha jere
2: yeso ma Jonas Ajeti eba na Lucas bi okobotu ana Ajeti kobotu
0: enti ba wo se Hamis Rodriguez ye complain to the referee sana ya said he was here it looks like he can continue enti Ghana so by a false substitution
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0: What a game! 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
2: what pro ali di say ni
0: aha yeah we dey we pro on go transna do half it bebo e pe half it game bia
1: ya do jani
0: ya do jani because Lucy asna oda oda no odi buka aso won tinia sara ya aso won tinia aka cha no tese aso won tinia na yehu mama ngo ko ka se mi ngo na su mi pass mi ya And Jesus say about 10 against 11. Omunia substitution in term. Luis Diaz honna e hoda hon on the misrono. And Jesus na fa yan kwani. Bana bedi Davidson Sanchez. Sanchez na kwa bona ba. Colombia. 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Ghana consider. Colombia player ba kubi ojo amane saso. Joan Mojica was here on the day. Saturday and Cavinicius Jr. and Italian Saturday. Bada a corner kick. James Rodriguez. Also a jab on the move. Mapia one at one at two. A corner of Colombia, but I mean, James Rodriguez. A pin across no. Now, so Jerome Poku, the height in the end to a pin one of you. But I mean, Joan Arias. Joan Arias, the Ibono. Opia kwa bwana sabedi no hobi 11 minutes into the game Colombia Chevy Ghana Chevy Bono Ekra Jefferson Lema Lema to Luis Diaz Luis Diaz a jab with bwana akakoma Gustavo Preta Nanzo pass na timi anko Iniaki Williams ya bwana na imu game ya 2 physical Wonya dia untimi
1: kaja say I was so refi din din in nice form Now, on my temple, in the bathroom.
2: South Americans, don't bother to South Africans.
1: But I was saying, once again, I said, who's ref, you know, I'm found anything for my bedroom, sir. Physical, and a dose. When my baby in a castle, we're brought 10 near day. So, Kasachi don't know the movie, so, Mumua. Game, the bare effect. Biabe, who said, you'll be a BCI. But to Janice, I said, we're in tune and I, we're in front of my bed, we're in front of the
2: coach. Oh, man, you look at.
0: Oh, man, you look at.
1: That is the best.
0: Jack, you're an order.
1: Yeah. On finding Nancy form for once.
0: One finding Nancy form for once. Joan Arias. You see a kind. Simana Makumaku, Dubaku, Yura, Dumia, and Tabuani. Iriaki Williams, Unia, Cross of Nomia, Injury Puna, eh? Marvin Sanaya and Timiama. Ah, I was just really kind of say, sir. Ali Dusadu, Charles Lady of Marvin Sanaya. I see no papa. Sir, Nanka, oh, Temu Luis Diaz, our honor, Nanka Babuapa.
1: I didn't say, Juma, or no, Yena, oh, Sufrimu, way so may improve.
0: And then they are different. They are different people.
1: Okay.
0: But we are better, we're just a little bit better.
1: On Swan in your mind.
0: Okay. That was the very comrade. Young Copas, Spanish, Indonesian, Spanish, Gallic, Mr. and the Castles. Haba idu brani nuhine ni adia fraga le kini adia ye. 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Jordan, are you ready? Kika ho na ebe ma gro. Ah. And that the no be yes dia no be free them.
1: Yes sir.
0: Kika ho gro. As e dia gro.
1: Mo jamu na sia.
0: Ah. Copper Spanish in 20 minutes. Who are bad cholesterol level, who are low blood pressure, what do any Spanish garlic mix and the capsules? No, no, me. Now, into us here, I have a Gingo capsules and the Spanish Gingo capsules. Yeah, the extract from Gingo Biloba. And I have a soy eye on the area. A boy anti-aging. A improve memory and mental sharpness. And I have a increase blood flow to the brain. And a boy who never needs Sansa Suarez. Bono, my name is Suarez. I've been a bono. Goal! Colombia taking lead. And out of nothing. Bono, our players were six and no, your defenders alone. Omoki Kani Mamamoa. That's wrong. Suarez and Amikan was a mia. Suarez and a penny across in the choir. And I think John Arias. Easy tapping. Bao Plessy Bonnie. Ghana concede the first goal. Jay.
4: Yes, sir. I'm sorry. Defensive miss up on the left side of Ghana defender. We are Gideon Mensah. So we'll allow to set a cross to come in there and then we will team the room goalkeeper. Goalkeeper, I have no answer to this goal. Gideon Mensah when defending on the left and the master cross.
0: Ali do said the height so amwa.
4: Yes.
0: Also Ali do said the height were from G Emma Colombia Nina the best out of him.
4: Yes.
0: At his ego.
4: At a band term to your own ticka.
0: Go on a band term, Cobra.
1: Yeah, your match. Yeah, and your man term. Your possession wise. The more you lose, you know, and go for any guy. I want to make creative space. I'm more than change. And here, I just take mixing. No, I'm fairly. I'm my own fairly. I'm feeling the part. And yes, sir. Yes, you. Kukuru abedam.
0: Okay. And here, two hours after you come in, Robert, Roman, you saw how Robbie.
2: I used to go na bantam. I'm out setting up. Says they no more defending. Who defend their Okofi?
0: Ah, it's very.
2: And you know, attack.
0: They say they attack.
2: Ah, and
0: he. Is there no low blocks?
2: Mm. So ama no amane fachao sha kumu ya mama.
0: I'm sorry. Gana foi na so sorry. And I'm waiting. And sima edunum ye consider go no 14th minute there. And his panic team doy herba ni pharmacy shop bia bedabi. Dani herba Colina PFA. Misty, Freddy Mans, Hapmaker, and G, Nisi, Baseline, Apidang, Arm, Serba, NFA, Obwase, Esosono, Samet, Heba, 0266-114-111. Yeah, trust NFA, Akwanin. Yeah, I'm saying, yeah, Afidi, I'm saying, wait, yeah, in the killer, let's push the game, I'm supposed to be a bit from, I'm going to talk to you, baby. Yeah, trust NFA, baby. Simon Makumaku doing the antemony. Your person will profile in here as a fantastic commentary. By a good Yamuko for Waya Tuaso, Bano Ekra, Colombia, Bano Ekra, John Lukima, Lukimi Woman of Crabano, John, what about the crutch about a Cody Davidson Sanchez? I've heard out of Fidia Natua, a hello 101.5 FM. Blasters of Ghana 8 trailing by 1 goal to 0. Ghana na form. Colombia Shaba Akwa Ghana 8 minute. Born Ekra Hamis Rodriguez. Yaoke Kano Susu. I will see a penny Lukakra. Bono Abamedi. Goalkeeper Camilo Vargas. Vargas Arwana Kuma Davidson Sanchez. Davidson Sanchez in the club bono. I'm a money and Ghana far from work. Penny across and across Nancy Medemua. Racing for the ball. Want to be for one after touch line. After touch line. I'm a higher train. Gideon Mensah. Now, sir. Brandon Thomas Asante. Sorry. Yeah, doing it. So, yeah, sorry. How many are sorry? Hey, yes, check up. Carlos Kuresh. And then, Sir Obibia, Obeyamia Jinadi. Because I'm not the end here. Now, Obi can send it here. draw on him. Now who's the color superior? Ani obo Kofi Adams champion, honorable Kofi Adams sports minister champion, na Carlos Biot na we honorable Kofi Adams na nimnye. This is what tena na take it in 70 ano. Gala for the donor timi anko. Na Colombia amo ahutedi no aye. The coffee growers. Another la coffee toros. Another la tricotes. Tricolors. And he, young Joseph of AM Quenim Simana Makuma could do what you 18 minutes into the game so far. You're at the 19th minute mark. Ghana, the former Kama Komo, ATBNT. 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Young Fanning Trasuqua. Any aspire seat of his in the Dijan, we have compared the Papa and the Indian, you know, you know, you know, your boss of a young moon to refuge as a free kick. Colombia for you, very, very, very fit. I want you to suit with a memo. So I know. Today I'm going to see boss of a new suit to see and what was on one day. And Jim Colombia report. Macure restaurant and catering service. So open for your party, California, Bunabu, before you're not crying for California, Ben crying, Tilapia, Ben crying across you. Fried rice, jollof rice, and pasty and a part of a sauce. Continental and Chinese men in Abedabio and a panama to come in Renundu for each other. Quality, according to Colombia, artistic as someone of this time with Amagana. Chief on each other, quality, and the part of
2: a little said, you have heard this over to me, Luis Diaz.
0: What? Anna, no crowd, what? Only match for you.
2: Anna,
0: oh, I'm a woman, it's a
2: beer over to me, yes, Anna, yeah. Anna, oh, if you're a bench, you will be right back here, Luis Diaz. And then the master comes and says, can you not say to your wife, Mia? Come on, Mama Baba, go to you. No disrespect to Elvis Sidon, so go to you, but match is due on Ma.
5: And you're doing
2: it. You're going to cry, Buana, or stretch here. So, on Danawa, who you'll be on and now what best stretch you'll be born.
0: The deficiency is the dose.
2: Yeah.
0: And you're going to ask you to call me, you're my key on the first 03224-96249 03224-96249 0244-17446 The place you order. Yeah, right back only. Keep up, up, up, up, up.
1: But as you answer, born so far, so good. 20 minutes ya boy. Yen timin kuta born just 2 minutes away.
0: Yeah.
1: Yen timin kuta born.
0: Nay, born, yen yabim.
1: Oh, omuna bo, omu creative spaces. Omu boy, ye ye film, makuma kusa.
0: Assistant, I want to pay the Frank and Jerome Poku grab one of a gem. Eric, if you are Eric, good morning. Watching live from Adum Manso. Evelyn, so I'm watching. Also, why Atiziki, yeah, hey. Miss Boy Akubu. Also, here live on Mamponti. Hello, FM Sports. No size. Black Stars, more Vim, Vim, Yai. Manabedi Pate. Pate, Bona Koma. Ali do say do. Ali do the one who condemned the cup. Ba. Ali do the one who tumbled the pass in there. Colombia for now regaining possession. And Bono Ababedi, Gustavo Puerta. Puerta Pierre Bono Bono Akokoma Daniel Munoz. Daniel Munoz in the club on. Pierre Bono Bono Confucius and Safaradi. Zedi Eves replaced Omumro Manim. No more baby moss. Hey, say, would you like to say, we are the council, say, but you're very article. Tomumra. Because, said, did you say, I know who to are? Now, some of them Tomumra. Oh, my body. And here, trust and affair, according to the halfway of the first half. Bonham and Fifi, Bono, Ekra, Jefferson Lema. Answer, Patesso Mumra. Patesso Mumra, Mumra. Carlos Cruz, and his assistant, Sisi. I couldn't buy the Amano.
1: You're not a kid.
0: I'm not a kid. Nankan and Kappa. Yantra also 23 minutes. Colombia 1, Ghana 0. Hello 101.5 FM. World Cup of 2026, run of 32. We are last match. And then you bring out your car. Run of 16, this was also giddy, giddy, giddy. Money Cryer Sanchez. Clement Tupin. Okay, it looks like cooling break, hydration break. Was he hydration break? Eddie, young fire and clear. Young clear, young clear, young clear, when we do a dent at them. Ghana Post, open letter box. If you have better, sir, private and as a commercial for each law. Neko Kojibi. Well, soon we say, letter box, you'll be an hour be. Say, yeah, private and as a commercial, what default to? 2 years and beyond. When TIA, when you're from some. Dial *885#. *885#. 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EMS service. I'm a near the end of my wife. 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I'm about to do. Yeah, I'm just saying. 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I'm just within 14 days. I'm about to do. Come on, come on. 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Come on. 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And me a Ghana Mrem Wumpa, yeah, Ghana Mresha Mukana, and the Major Sona Fe, Yadiada Okama, and Yapanibia Yajafruzam, Fakodai H International. 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Oh Evelyn. Evelyn na butre. Why? Yesu biyani. Hey ya. Nenu so. Nekondi. So why didn't they even change the goalkeeper? Ah, Avro Pani. Hey, every so so what is it super? That is so near here me. Shall trust the affair of Ukraine. Bono cry Colombia. Bono Ababedi, Davison Sanchez. Sanchez appear one of the 120 move. That's so. Gideon Message Bono, Blaster stringing their passes together. Bono Kori Jerome Poku. What about Koma Lawrence Atiziki? Atiziki, Kwa Bwana Blasters of Ghana. Simana Makuma Kwa Dionu Mwaki. It is a mighty team watcher. It is happening. I don't message you, but this is it. Yet, trust me, I can't be ready. David. Okuna de my range. Okuna de.
1: As I say, Yenya, Thomas Asante.
0: I would say. Derek Lucas in the club, or whatever the color of Yirenji. Yirenji, I paid up on the border to the Sobien. Where is Jordan and Samanyo? Jordan and Samanyo, wherever you want to move. I can't see the hand of the coach in this match, especially the first half. Hey, got a photo of us. Of any coach in the Master in the Sea.
2: Apart from
4: quality, Grano Morton, almost physically, Grano sounds very fit. Almost become my
1: same wise.
0: Ghana will win this match. It will go to penalties. CJ Lewis, no. But yeah, to also better Jerome. Jerome and the one come Gideon. Gideon and the one come Pate. I tell you, come on, Ghana. But just slow tempo on the ground over the corner. I said, I want a quality. Manabedi Jerome. I paid up on the team when I did say, oh. I didn't say who wasn't prepared for the game. Never feel who goes in a park so. But I came with an answer about the call. And yet, was an affair acronym. And he, Bono, Ababa, who said, Gideon Mensa, what you want to jab on the bottom of Akuma, Questizibo. Ball passes. 227ers against 45. Colombia passing 227.

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1: Tropical plant extract. And I don't want to be tasty. Now, I tasty. And I tasty natural. And when my mama who sees you to complain waste of face. Mama the body another kitchen. Coco and how. Why you mirror on Pam? A man of Muslims will be at the Moncano. What about you in Tibindia? May come food, Tabia complain with Jaramu Jack of 4 meters about. A pen I want to borrow tube. Columbia von Domuchi. A club on the fuel. Pen Jack of 4 meters in the minimum. Oh yeah, mommy, I'm not going to form and try. What for Frosua and Coho? Only 8 years graduate. I know some crowd. Hey, Jacob, 4 meters in the minimum. Jet Ross Rafael and Quenny. But I'm a Gideon. Gideon and Kawasha, Savayan and Suanyano. Still, Blaster and Yatro in. Gideon Mesa. What about the question? Mabanakori, Pate. Pate, you want to come out of Baraka Kumali to say. Ali do send the club on the bottom last of Ghana. Ali do send Wachubako. Ali do there be a camp. Ali do confidence love on the crowd from Banabedi, Luisias, Omujanie. Luisias, the club on the Colombia. One in Quasisibo. Luisias, Wachubako. Luisias, Luisias, the club on the Baratua. According to Colombia. H. R. Bosnetti. Wapita one of the Baratum. Waibon Luisias. Ha! So Junior, is this call? Or see, is this call that we charge as an enemy? Nasa. Emunya kre, Fadia Karama Robin of Fabra. Upon Cabra, Cabra Porno. Or see, Agronia Grenier. Blasters will win by 2-1, inshallah. Yantra say, upon Robin upon a message Abano. According to the Blasters of Ghana, who? Thomas AJ was hey, Suarez again. Good morning, hello, FM. It's a player I was saying, and it's a friend of Suarez. Sarah Mekafoni, it's your man, Suarez, Bian, hey.
2: Suarez, when you call to see Victor Yokaris, I was sporting.
1: That was the memory. Enemy, that was it. Simanu Makuma, great, yes, I'm going 39 minutes. Colombia 1, Ghana 0. 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General Mamana Kobimu. Any dia ye. Oh. Gideon Mensah pass on the man on the planet that flown on Sudbo to the G. And Tibosa. Colombia for Nafaboro. And they about general eye defect. 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All about T-Tex Ultrascan. 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Afe cataract ne glaucoma. Refractive errors. And I'm diabetes. How would you want to know? Afe who are the other one is who we see. We see. A blue, I was a white.

0: adiye ayi blue cry ya black ayi yellow ya white ayi red ya black ubu asana na nina asa ya edu this one we need to Buachi Natural Health Center no more na any this ma mani agi o ne se anya de o maye operation o ma mu adro yeah wani yari ya nyina
1: away
0: from the post office wa ana behu Buachi Buachi Natural Health Center mekwai for one call total felicitation baby ya faraport no faraport total felicitation je wa o mekwai afei akra la pass o mbe amuni assess ban edition mo chachi ma pentu chacho pentu ko sorry no ana feta kwade anaji palena god is on abehu o 0245339960 0245339960 Kwame Adebowo say it is possible. Ale Ghana. Miss Bao Yakubu. Good morning, Senior Poku. I'm watching you live from Ampontine still. Blasters win by 2-1. Looks like Ghana for now. Say Ghana maybe need 2-1. Yeah, yes, I'm a bam. Filippo Wakasemu. One of the animal of Machiamu. Yeni Abira Yepego no Chianima. And here, trust enough for your cranium. Bona Kaya Suarez. Suarez, are you born on Nazo? Jerome Pokua Club on the Bonacoma Pate. Pate, beautiful display. 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Blasters like Kenny Masoni Bonabari Jordan. Jordan, are you born in the Mapate? Jordan in Kwani for one mano. 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Jordan, are you? Captain for the blasters. 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Wasi Antonio Ventia. 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So Colombia dio kwa coffee dia de babo.
2: Oh. Benny. Take a coffee as some so county.
0: He address no ya kwa ni.
2: Ano abusa abusa fantini se otehi. Otehi ya daze.
0: Baka cha bona bedi. Ali du saidu. Gidi ambe fo bona kama kama na mara blasa so gana. 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Back to Munoz. This is your man who can hit your boss, Rachi. Mabono Ababedi, Jefferson Lema. Lema, the one Akokoma. Johan Mojika. Isaac Asirifi. I say, from Great Ike Multimedia, Kumasi Brewe. Watching Blasters of Ghana. In this year's World Cup, it's not easy at all. Blasters and video and penny and pa. What was low pressure and men try up at that? Wow. IMCC and boy. IMCC. Crane 45 minutes in so. Revision must 6. Mfanka 45 minutes now. Colombia 1 Ghana now. Kindev Investments Limited. Amakofa Camel Natural Solution Shawa Jelaba. Yeah, can full come out there, my product from Europe. Louisiana Saibano, Arbana Koma, Daniel Munoz, Munoz are paid across the Barasi. Ha! Bonnie Pimpo. Oh, Bonnie Pimpo. You're just not very grand him. Come now, best person, he said, oh, hey, I'm Pimpo as well. Woman is present. I don't want to blow. Come on, my perspective, Mr. Yeah, trust enough for your credit. I'll be saying this is a worker. Colombia nya kwena. I know pretty across it all. Hey. Oh yeah.
1: I bet you're here. Mani.
0: Lawrence at
1: Mani.
0: Ose.
1: Mani. Eh yeah. Ah, me who's why you boy? Oh yeah.
0: Ni bo asu da fam so ye tudu so ye kokko betimi agare bi e ma wo luku fresh fresh fresh fresh wo su ye fresh fresh fresh fresh 0243744855 Evelyn sawa mwati asu with the captain man but playing nothing on the radio so je si amam for so sa osai frank Coach Rafa won him mentioned I did you come back. Osai Frank Ghana win by 3-2. I'm watching live at Fume South Chrome. Hey, and then watch your sort of die everybody am I? I know of Fume South Cobra. Ali Dupadi. PPP, you know I see. And I also said just good morning. Donko Senior. It's 4:11 a.m. in France. Because of Ghana, I didn't sleep yesterday. Ghana should do something. Yeah, trust me, I'm going to see my ancient Miasako. Bonaventure Jefferson Sanchez. But you wanted about a tumor. I'm going to Ghana, Kalam Yirenchi. Jordan Afobono. Jordan, are you? Why you want to come back? Come on, with the banana, come on, Iniaki. Davy, where do you want my Jordan in for? Davy. Come on, Grasso, Musu, one in there, sir. I want to serve the other. What if I join a feature? I want to meet you. Jose.
1: Colombia, I know, but what's
0: that? I'm going to go to the show. Oh, Otey.
1: I'm on for Bafon.
0: Yeah. For the forefront, Otey.
1: Otey. Now, old chap Bema, wow, shall own any money? And what whatever, what I was on the Bema.
3: I'm gonna get on friend, Ibo.
0: Am I any so called? Oh, got to be here. I know who go on the deal. Every day, you
1: know.
0: Sima and Siano and I call. Stop last as if you want to go to know. Only to say, why you wanted to want to come out to Ziggy or whatever. A man's idea anywhere will do. Joan Mojica. Why you born a fresh order, man? Los Cafetoros. Duke up once was a good morning. Senior Duke listening to you live from Kumasi Fawadi, Ghana 2. God bless you. Emmanuel Efopoku Godwin. Was the Ghana win by 2-1 against Colombia? Greetings to my wife.
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0: Victoria Atifeyase. Adafe, men's assets. Also just said double life our Biamwasi SDA hospital. And you want more at that admission as a way. Omu eight year hello FM. Yet ya wina. Derek Lucasin.
1: Oh my man, you know.
0: Jerome Opoku. Hey. Oh, David. Ben and Thomas Asante, we're dealing with you. Ah, then I got a reserve place here. Oh, there should be discipline. Ah. Oh, yes, we need warm up. I better come to my home up. I know what day. I said, I'm not coaching it. I said, oh, we are on my phone with warm up. We need to go.
2: discipline. Yeah, trust me. Oh, I'm going to discipline. Yeah, trust me. Why you bother to see General Wapoku? Why you bother to call him UNG? But, yeah. I'm going to come out of the city. I'm going to come out of Ghana. I'm going to come out of Zibo. Zibo 2 to come out of Semenyo. I'm going to come out of Lassas of Ghana. Semenyo. 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
2: Okay.
1: Runs ni nye mo. Na umu defense ni feel it. Ebasa ye kanibeti.
2: Abe. Yes, Colombia. Omu abo Ghana, Twitter. In fact, from all departments. In 3 months, omu ye compose in defense midfield. Inyabo ono ye, tumi kutabo ono inche. 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Ako eni mususwa. Slow. Ti omu timi recover. 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It's just South Americans now.
5: Ghana yɛ ntimi ɔmo quality ɛne ɔmo physical ntimi match. Yuga for the air, Brazil for the deer, and Colombia. The same style. Ana, omo a very robust. Omo omo a quick on the ball. In three matches, omo, we take it something extraordinary from Ghana. And in the second half, for the way you beat me, I penetrate in a any day. Yet me take him, me a queen.
6: Robbie. First half, when na yen settle game ni munema Colombia funya go na miscommunication over the central pair na then ka we say either Jerome na Lucas eka o we chi won munche ko Kyle you say the right back mo mo a no so the height na emboa after game no that goal no Colombia for no more back open me say na ye threats. Those said they've been possessing the boss on a back of penna. Never said threat and that is the giddiness say ye. And apart from that, a more dominating play, all right. But the most important thing is now also a more your game. And yeah, yeah, a more Eddie, a yak, my dear, the black stars. No, at the back of my answer after hydration break, you know, Ghana back to consistency as a woman bob on a winning bona. You would be a day, yakaka, a wedding one may move away. Echo forward, didn't he? And then Mahu Inakia, for the first time in so many matches, I don't know who she might try to be long shot, or try to be keep ball in play. Mahu Pato, I don't know who she might pass any idea, Semenyo. I said, who she might. I'm expecting, said, the second department of the game, no. The Benya ball jugglers, really said, Nua Mamo, Fatah, we shall Kumua, Umbe crab ball, not check a card, they are my, now for much the Colombians, no. Davidson Sanchez, you've seen them on the ball, third down near the, only a normal player, just ordinary players, normal ball, then I start with the exception of Luis Diaz, James Ewo, Eko Periferi, Nikaiviano, or the Connery, I don't know. Some of the players say, oh, my, I'm a fool, say, I'm a fool, I'm a fool, I'm a fool, I'm a fool, I'm a fool, I'm a fool, I'm a fool, I'm a fool, I'm a fool, omo play another from that or shots here warm up.
7: I just said it
6: here. I just said you are new warm up. No,
7: no warm up. No, no form.
6: No form. Into a new warm up. Then we, and see Obaya no the boss no be chess. And after the beer, probably Obama kakaka. I hope say in the second department of the game, say with the inclusion of Fatah Oshaku, new manager Thomas Bender Asante Mobamua, I think say we still have our way. If it's me, I equalizer. Probably, I'm just say, I'm going to one. And see, in as much as so much I want, if it's me, I find a way through.
7: What? I know, Robert Domani, who's a bit of a cibibri. But see, who's your dear, me, I say, so who convinced the coach to call this Ali to say, Master? Ali to say, your friend, or catch him, Munya, is a. Damaging messages, you know, but I'm damaging place a little bit. I've been here for that many. On such as I'm watching live commentary from Kaswa Galila. Greetings to Foreman Kujo. John Champion, I swear. Zibo is PPP, yeah, that's it. Why is Zibo that was it? Nana also said, I was in Ghana 2, Colombia 1. I've been here, Edward Adam. But just we're here live, I want to put catering service and I want to make South Africa. Hey, South Africa didn't win views, huh? Brother, so. South Africa didn't go say no, we do want to was it a bay, make sure prestige academy school? Arafe, Mingle, I know. Steven Rakitic, live and airborne at Inkin Kensu. Ghana will qualify. I can say, Champoma, Ali said, you must be out. Jamraba for, and see, why is the coach still keeping Jordan in the game? Ali do out. Kakari Apel. Problem, our problem is our transition. Okay. Faithful Elijah. I see, the village doctor said, Nes Ghana out. Village doctor, Bay. Ora ne sabile da tan ko din ko moye ni vile da ta biye ni ko bo. Ti dio kan tiase. Good morning, Sidio Poku. Okay, onu de We say Blasters need to change, need changes in up front. And Ghana win by 2-1. Indeed, Kwasi Zibo should be out. I go by name, new live GH. Yusuf Mahmoud. Okay. Frimpong Peter Stone Amua. Odedi FP Pramso. I say Kwasi Zibo and Jordan is our problem. Thomas Udoche. Must honestly, Ghana, we should be very serious. We don't know why Jordan Ayew is not pulling his weight and he is tired. Jordan Dawasi. Odo Emmanuel. Also just a good commentary watching live from Maputoja Containemu. Maputoja Containemu.
5: Okay,
7: dear halftime. 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

23 minutes to 3 a.m. and we are still on the radio. Jalvin Siambuadu, cameraman for UTV. I say, bro, we have to change Jordan Pa. Of course, Jordan, are you a Hunamane? Thomas Ubedada. Thomas Ubedada. But I have a good day for Tommy.

0: new brother Thomas Cheba of Youth TV. 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Me wife Miliku. And I Tommy Niri birthday. And I 4th July. 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Now Colombia for you and Sakai, my own Hamis Rodriguez, I'm the Colombia fire and Sakaya. Ghana, the very bad, dear Cobra.
1: I was here, Jan in Tem, and you say a Tantra, because you're young, so Conedi, in the earliest first 15 minutes a year. 10, 15 minutes, I was here, Yabako. Probably, you're ready 60 years from now. Now you're casting your pre. Now, a timid day, and Sakaya Mapa, a timid day, a brave. Compared to the Yehuno of ID.
0: Okay, and G. Robert Betaki.
2: Richard Reyes from Benfica.
0: Richard Reyes
2: from Benfica.
0: Jesse number.
2: Yeah.
0: Jesse number.
2: I mean for Jesse number.
0: Richard.
2: Oh, my two changes. I was the first half of Kodoba and Sufi. And Reyes says Jesse.
0: Okay.
2: So I was a Bem Susset.
0: 25.
2: Yeah.
1: But that was the when she Jordan. That guy's too needy. I was Marco Frim Eli.
0: Caleb Frim.
1: Aye, Jordan. Frim Eli. Jordan, they also pay. Niama Fata Mubaku.
0: Jordan, Jordan, so you hear no game, Mumpa.
1: Jordan,
0: you hear no pa. You are also the acronym. Jordan, if you are one of the one of the Gideon. Gideon, I pay up one of the one of the so. Colombia for a clam lies. Marabedi Alidu Sedu. 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As my name comes, I can also buy 515, so myself a pego.
1: 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Heat. No more slow. No more managing game. What do you say? Sign on my system.
0: That's it.
1: I'm about heating.
0: Tactical command.
1: No more slow down.
0: Yeah,
1: no more managing game.
0: That's it. Tactical command. Very
2: good history.
0: Good history. Hey, you man, I'm here. Come on. Oh, you are down. Thank you, Sean. You have to ask me a question. I have confidence that you will qualify. The other no confidence as the move. Nana Mrantia here also just said, the moon life of what do be in Shia. Near at 20 Marseille. Camilo Vargas at Chibon on to a seven yo. Afe Yusuf Mahmoud. Fatawo should come in. Abobia Rutu. Masa Kodio was in the commentaries live at Belgium. Abdulaziz Ababio. On to a Colombia was as a Makukras account. Yellow card as soon as Adiama Kalebi Renchi. The man said he has a quatrasi.
1: What he has here? I was so free.
0: This
1: I was so free.
0: Second one be a by the more air water against
1: him. You know, because he won't timmy on.
0: Yellow card, and then intimidate. Yellow card in just so free. Because any card be a be about trasi. The water against 11. Yabu Grano, 11 level, very unusual. Not quite ten against him. Odo Emmanuel, I'll see you guys as Super B. Fantastic commentary, great analysis. Watching live from Anwafe, Felicia live. Anwafe Felicia. Okay, I was watching wife, Anwafe Felicia. Oh, here live, I will put you in your container. Yeah, trust Rafa, you're quite him. Suarez, and I done that, I'm on for Holo. That's the kid, I messed up, I'm not going to go to college. Come to Ghana, and the God Rice season about. The FIBA is one World Cup FIBA ne razuom. And they are yemi mini de yewrobu run of 16. NTA World Cup name. 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At unbeatable prices. For that we are talked all talk complete Ghana summary. Aye, a bro 1,000 Ghana, hey, Kalebi Renji. Kalebi Renji. The NTA risk it, another card. Yet we risk another card from Kalebi Renji. The earlier, the better. The technical team in Yanya wants to cry. The earlier, the better. But I've got everything Sanchez. What? And Jenny. But you want to see him? Because he's a boy, I'm quite a boy, and so. But I'm going to be anyway. And I'm going to be the Sanchez. For the lost Cafetaleros of Colombia. 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
0: 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What's up here? 0243-143-143. Je trust Rafael Kwenim. Chairman Sabe.
2: Ghana here changes. I said, who heard the way I Colombia for no more how defense out. If you be here, be out the ball to me, cut to Myanmar. I said, Thomas, I sent to you. I said, Jordan, any Williams, only in the way I will. I'm doing a super film. I will be Fatah and I said, Myanmar, Fatah Tibet, who allow more Dion between the two.
0: Also, some of your team, Bolo, will be in your
2: house. I'm going to get him inside. And I get into this week match, you know.
0: Yeah, baby, I'm going to crowd. Now, you know, you credit
2: us now, yellow card. And I'm going to turn out for this game. A new castle is not game. The changes really are some young and in the name here.
0: Yeah, you heard the Ababa Bono, Ababedi Mujika, Mujika, the one Konashi. Woman, come on, I say, the idea from Machina Okra. I want you to Louis Yas, Nelson, Derek, Lucas, and Ajibono. Give your man sign one, and so what, Bobo, and beam. Just like that. because we are going to be. Alin said you have a pima. Bona Akakodi Jefferson Lema. Lema Bona Kuma Davidson Sanchez. 53 minutes. Into the game, 8 minutes into the second half. Colombia 1, Canada 0. World Cup 2026, Kosovo, America, Mexico, Canada. Run of 32. Last game, Ghana and Colombia, yeah, you hear me? Yeah, Bruce Bia. Mano, Ekra, Gustavo, Puerto, Arbana, Tube. Akwena, Arbana, Colombia. Derek Lucas, Nayadia. Wayadia. That was nine, since the first time the planet taking on. But Osaba Rukobai. Mano, and say, Artisigi. Oh, I said, I'm imagining somebody's here. Can you imagine somebody on the way, and they put you Jefferson Lema. Bano Quanchai, a troll, give your mensa nyadoi. Adiao, a tortilla looker. Indiscipline.
1: A bobo, come on. A cock, no jan, no betaki.
0: Artisigi. The hair gunner plays name. Yana, when they have one, eh, Bapolum. Artisigi. Say this somebody are your best ground. You enter your home parable. I imagine the samba. Guru Sura boy and made in the samba. You are just a very acquainted. What put up on him, Jimbala Chamber? Oh. But I'm sure about the ground. You have found clear messages living through. Gabriel Akwasi. I see we don't need Jordan in this game. Live on a GH. And so we have him. You see from Mahmoud. Our biggest problem is to quit Zibo. I've been a problem. How are
3: you? Ghana.
0: Ghana, you're wow.
3: I don't know. Can you do a car there? I'm going to show you the BS is
0: wrong. Hey! Pate, a car there, Pate, the Banu Kacha, the Banu Kacha, Banu Kacha, Colombia! Go! Debbie, what be that flag, you know? Flag in the was through. Yes. You got rest by a crowd. You got rest by. Assistant like two. Any idea walk on anymore? Could I see what you're hoping?
1: Where did I come here? You
0: come here. But I don't cry about them. In the air. Okay. Hey, offside. Hey, clear offside. Clear. Very clear. Luis Diaz. Now we say Carlos Buya winner, but we say, and I traded him. They came as the first 50 minutes. Who's going to fall within that 50 minutes and come with your purpose to come go to? And no one can hear you, we are so cry. But they are trusted one and say, Colombia for no mumre. No mumre cry. Salam, we pop from the day. Man, I'm ready, Camilo Vargas. Yes, Munchesino. Man, I'm ready, Suarez. But you see, Bonnie, young wine is here. Young wine, I tell you. Hey. Man, what about a tomb? I put out about Colombia. What about Luis Suarez? Luis Diaz, and Fiasa, what about here? Yang fakar itu mana orang
1: Islam? Ia cewa minum, minum duduk. Ia cewa minum.
0: Tapi saya saya aku ini
3: musyrik. Ia cewa minum. Saya saya pasti atika.
0: Enti yang kuah.
3: We are going all out.
0: Enti saya saya aku.
3: Enti uang kuah.
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0: 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Thomas Idoche. Yeah, the place is to Ellen.
3: Elijah
0: Uzu. 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
0: 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Jordan Njina Bonachi, Bowe de Nesanko, who passed over the call. Jia Chosna Fayakwadu, Columbia Fafo, Mona Wonder Boneba. Bono Ekraya Jean Arias. What about two the Louis Dias? Louis Dias in the crowd bono. On the Ali Dusaidu. Beautiful display by Ali Dusaidu. Beautiful display by Ali Dusaidu. Samanyada from Rofi say free kick, yes.
3: Can I say Ali Dusaidu in the speed in the front why are they about your suspect?
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8: This is a suspect. My mobile number, I want to speed it out. The mobile will take you on. Why, careful. Wait to me up, boy, you want to do.
0: Iniaki, because Iniaki should be out. Iniaki for Fatao. And maybe a Caleb or...
8: Caleb, Caleb in the West of you.
0: Ah, but is it
8: better?
3: A press.
0: A press, yes. I'm going to go to the phone. Simano Makuma Kwajo Samuel. Colombia, General Pokua Pimbora, one of my 50. Bonnie, I didn't say. He bought a friend at Magana, what you want to come up, but then that big daddy. Come on, to me, uncle. Caleb, it looks like a Caleb, you didn't choose Wabre. And as you know, my woman was a man's woman. You have done a place because we're crowded the Akakono. If you had been waiting, if you have money.
8: And then in turn,
3: what would you do, sir?
0: Yeah, that's it. And I say, any video, yes, and I say, Mamma, what you did, Mufanko? You have to ask an affair, Granny. Mano Ekra Arias. Mamma, want to touch it. Blaster said, no, Mutarin, Ambassador.
2: I'm going to say, Colombia. The way I was supposed to say, Eddie, Okravona, I'm on the name of the Eddie, it's a blaster, be disposed. Tima obi a ono so so physical ono so sa asit
0: nje why
2: na se mi amati
0: okay
2: ai gawo
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3: baba wa parira baba ko parira
0: coach le raho
3: So what if we have a
0: patel? Get a patel to my patel's baby. It's because I joined your money in Osa. I know he is. I know he graduated and he said, well, yeah, tell his mother. What is the man? I wonder what he ate with a man for a crack. I know about your boy. But the country, are you true? Come for the Tima. Was I'm Christabel. What you learn from me, Pastor Ghana, win by 2-1. Happy birthday to my mama, Mrs. Georgina Asante. Fatao, my name is Nuhua Kadia. Fatao, when you saw me, you didn't see me. Why you warm up in that chair? You didn't see me. I got 25 minutes. You didn't see me. Oh, Kafra Fatao. Bon, happy birthday. Oh, I'm
3: going
0: to be a friend. But he has us. Why do you have $100,000 in jail? What can you do? If you say, sorry, I see I am crying. You need to learn from me. But I'm ready for Fatao. Fatao, the Fatao. Fatao, when you complain, what has over one and come up one? Hey, Fatao, you're not to us here. Ah. Come on, dear. I say, this place when I make Canada down. What want you look at? To pay money, I am fast and I'm going to come and go as I will. Robbie, as man I make Canada, they are better. No,
3: they are me can say.
0: But I'm going to go here. Tell me, so who calls out to
3: refuse? But next year, man, at times emotions will to make our brain a coma.
0: Emotion can affect the team. They say Fatah who made the record, but then against 11, to control emotions. But that was the memory. Come and to play with the first side when then a woman is to fire who knew. And yet Julian Nunu money where Mamu Gugana had. Yeah, to us not for your credit.
8: Man, who for?
0: Oh, shit.
3: And Fatah is a good Premier League.
0: Oh.
3: And I'm trying to tell her more.
0: Made us the memory. Made us the memory. Made us the memory. And then this president, you know, this president, more or less, whatever. I didn't say to everybody, I command every colleague. What's the
8: name? Well, one year after you, once I'm a decamp and warning you, one year after you, kwan ɔfa so pase bɔl ma ne nyɛ ho wanya hwɛ yie
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1: Your player will play in your mind affect your style of play. No, you know, so can see you or no
2: team. Yeah, so I will play a pra now for two in your team.
1: Yeah, and now
2: team the as on your backups.
1: Yeah, and now you know, yeah, you know, Jonas Adjetey for once at rare, and also so a feeling the presence.
2: And we're gonna make hell says this week.
1: Now, Osha, a binomua. I'm a buyer, fine. Maybe Bobo, no, but I mean, who's so more as a team play? I said, not individual brilliance in the doors.
2: Well, I'm running through. Just say, Paraguay in France, round of 16, Canada, Morocco, Portugal, Spain, USA, Belgium, Brazil, Norway, Mexico, England, Argentina, Egypt, Colombia, Switzerland.
1: Yeah, until we share by far. Now, Semenyo running way far, but no one support. And the out front, quite a fast shoot to ball now limited. And I surging forward ability in fin fin, the surging forward, Nina was totally wrong. And this time around, now Ghana, you need to be qualified, said the Robbie can, but the best out is a free group now, you're corner cartoon there. As you say, it's 32 and a run of 16 by best. Ghana holy be an ebisu by reaching the quarter finals. They na mini that.
3: Okay, Abe, yeah, Ghana free mo at the right finishing run of 32. But then we were kase a kamia kwe se South Americans, you know, omo ane high yo tournament. In timi no omo mo 2006, Brazil share run of 16 by 2010. So a kwe Uruguay. Om the penalties, actually, me by fee. So, and 2022, so, Uruguay is actually 2-0. And the South Americans, you know, you need antidote for more tactics, or yeah, om the bar. But, players, they call tournament, yeah, coach, you know, I'm mantel. But, om to be qualified from group. Maybe om one whole day, me. And, om do you, and, yeah, share tournament, a bear, and, Afcon, or any other,
2: Okay. Hello, good morning.
4: Hello.
2: Yes, sir.
4: Professor, stadium new.
2: Stadium there.
4: Apia Stadium.
2: Hey, are they on your farm?
4: Not yet. I'm going to repair for I'm not busy. I'm in this, you say.
2: Oh, Kafra.
4: Kafra. But I mean, when you say, Mumu, I'm going to football, I'm going to play football, I'm going to play Kafra. But I mean, when you say, after, I'm going to play Kafra. But the team here and here, Kodia, Munya Shwasi, and here, he said, Born and Kathy, he didn't drive a beer when you were, which you do when you have told us to say, I went to my
5: Bani ofensa jimpa.
2: Bani tau. Asa wala ido.
5: Aemre. Boys nema wabasa, maya adie pa. 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
2: Okay, yada asipi, hello.
6: Hello.
2: Yesa.
6: Yesa se. Ese. Yada mwasini yaduma pa amoye.
2: Yada asi.
6: Commentator for maya adie pa. Nyami jamu. 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
2: I'm going to go to Portugal.
6: Portugal for quite a new share. Maybe I can make my show. Portugal.

0: Hello.
1: Yes, boss.
0: Yes, Ajongo.
1: Fantastic, Ajongo.
0: Okay.
1: And the credit I had, you can come out for CMP Ghana. Because players were what? No, what I want more. But this is about our man. What did you say? And the player back will be near the vicinity. The first match, no.
0: Ana na Robert Carson Thomas Brendan Asare.
1: Awo, e pa ana coach so so knockout ni ebo. 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
0: Ajongo with RCP. Hello.
2: Hello.
0: Yes, sir.
2: Asa, good morning.
0: No, why ni?
2: Me dey look my sexy don get ya.
0: Ah, come say you dey get jala boko there.
2: O be kan say enya boko sa na, you be kan say boko. 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Eh, yani hello FM for yani mo sleep ya so an ko sihwe. 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
3: Hello.
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3: Agodi konfo Eric Opoku.
0: Ya bonsani.
3: Opoku konkon kata tie ya bonsani o krova invie.
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4: Hello.
0: Yes, sir.
4: Good morning. 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
0: o jira o zo.
4: Yes, TV na netiko enti comment na na yeti ya comment se bona dia koyire.
0: O mun kafra.
4: Na de am person kan se. They say do dey you wa bele. Eh mane nyina ho me o nyechi na ti. Me yan fan kola na mebo. Na mu agana. Me da wasi.
0: Okay, yes you da CP. Yan fala two calls. Hello.
5: Eric.
0: Yes, sir.
5: Duke ni me ka se free fire.
0: Duke, okay.
5: Ah we dey ye ball ma baso. 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
0: Okay, do you care that CP last caller? Hello.
6: Open ke se mamu ne juma.
0: Okay, when you sharing?
6: Wadao memufa bakota makasant memufu yuko muna meduwedu.
0: Okay, amufa.
6: Grafe. Ye team ni ide, atingu said ye, yefi share ani in fact. Zampacho, iti, why pane the main striker no wede imu?
0: Zedi ye nem se, ibigo inia kini ye inyano muje jina nchentenwa. Ubiye ni onutu ni mu.
6: Jordan
0: you na here the main o say anga say star no say no your body defense na coach be your defensive coach be are so no on per striker be are here be
6: are
0: because ball be no air go do must also imagine na say coach na chiri nti on per striker be akoto animu na ya kwa bibia
6: o say na ya kwa na dey dey kwa kwa ya hun say o midfielder but here defenders in kwa throughout.
0: No, but clearly, after England, no, me, no problem. Because,
6: England didn't make my
0: And I'm just saying, me mi da problem team a ye bobola ye ye di ejire kire sa na me catch Robert say who share team o be she wa o be den e bi na nasi o say ye say obi ye mo bi she ye ye so en ko so obi a ba who share obi obi o betu ashe o aso o be den na ke be den
6: ti o de ye me we fe strikers in en fa o mo pe we no mo na nye nye
0: okay ye da si bi ye da si line tonight. Mais Africa for come on. Morocco Egypt omo kwa na kam. Morocco ne Canada Egypt kwa na mo ne Argentina. The possibilities Egypt be say atra and to the next level no so dey. Morocco ne Canada dey manager both for Morocco. The 10 countries e call e no. Omo nyina say ba. Ola ela ela tonight. Ola. Yerebesia ka mo nyina dey masipi.

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46. 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Now some are getting Timbia. It says, no, I'm Timicanano be me catcher. I'll say, Senyamanina, Jaumua, Adum, and a Casama. When everything fails you, it is the mercy of God that speaks for you. Doctor said, drop him. Said, you wouldn't even up him. The Nipovet, me, I have a boy in Apima. And Radia Dum the Casama. Amen. And I'm not a payment. 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Bible said, but my house is here, yes, no, nimsa secretary. 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Say, you be a nippa, what de nippa nyansa, nippa, a japa, dear, nippa, be a wobi apema, and you are dear humor bro, and it was one. And if I am in Pi Bonis, I'm ready to move my ball. No fun in San Cao or Yadimo. Ready to move my bomb fun in San Cao. 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Ready to move my bomb in Pio also. Ready to move my bomb in Pio also. Ready to move my bomb in Pio also. Ready to move my bomb in Pio also. Ready to move my bomb in Pio but some radio, but be a dream, a radio humor bro, and Casama.

0: Bible says na Bartimaeus who secretly ohu Yesu na asema anya tenten kra. 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
0: be bi biara
1: be bi biara
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0: 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Kalus kabra.
1: Yeah.

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1: Amen.
0: That you say, and not Jew for the dear. You know, Munim Pima, I did, you did a coon, you did Trini Passo, and I said, yes, so I bore a coon. So the Jewish were used to stoning of hardened criminals. That was the capital punishment for the Jews. Yeah. Stone you to death. 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

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So the cross look illogical because they were philosophical people. 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Not Greeks, funny and crofa, or more fishing yansa, any and near mantia.

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na di market education and they obi ko school na dey also anthropology theology sociology why psychology all the logic are a Greek for na di market education ya good day by day and by good day by day I'm ready to build this stadium now my friend Colossian I'm ready to grow honey won't grow no stadia and won't grow no so in Athens ne won't grow no banyina e honum ya bia na I'm ready to grow seek 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
0: 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So God chose the cross. What? Chose the cross. 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

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You move your own man and Kababia drink in Yamitumia, a Jim Manquaji, and Yamitumia, a Chinipa, and Yamitumia, a Sabra Bow, Saya Brabo, a Tia Fevesa, for whom we are Mokasa, a Sikafobina, we are to a cross it on what? The Abrabo Benyamubina. Yado apam, yado ashi anshe, a sensra mayapam. Pato jet dear broad head at Coco. 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Send me an assortment. Christ, what ye? To me, at the empo, a coin safo peja when you are sending yana. When you are here. Empo to me be a fan so on Sumono or man and Israel send me an Azua, no a jet to me no, or Jenny Jaria. And I pay a send me an Azu to me Mona. The Nana Masasia Yiba on the cross, Niam, a send me an Azudian also. I want the catcher of say, a send me an Azu Utia and Bonnie Kavi. Yam Quadia Waka Tribiera and Wasimbia. Work on salvation was finished. And in our car said it is finished. John chapter 19 verse 30. Din sakika kikane kana no was mewie. The less high, it is finished. Wewie onkwaje wajuma makai no achira ho. Asenu ya no so wewie onkwaje wajuma. Makachi was on the cross, God took our place. Our place of judgment, our place of what? Judgment, your friend, divine substitution. And then Baba Kachel said, on the cross, sin, Satan, and death was defeated.

0: on the cross, God demonstrated his ultimate love. 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Amen. 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Hallelujah.
1: Amen.
0: We saw the ultimate demonstration of Amen. God's love. Nyame da

0: The demonstration of the greatest love of God was appearing. When you met die so a dead you are saying you are. God's love is seen most clearly at the cross. Romans chapter 5, chapter 5 verse 8. Whilst we were still sinners, Christ died for us. Anybody ever won't go, Chris or yes, woman. Just a yay and papa and Tino be woman. Yeah, papa and be a yay, and this and Nancy and Papa be about, or be bones or be your papa, not just or no so or papa or baby be idea. That's why
1: I am the one.
0: So love was shown when we didn't deserve it. But then it dwelt you a brand can send for tired. That's the emre, that's what it's a bonny one. Chris of a woman. The anemcrophobic freezer, impos or man shot, adiabi, and cophobic says or man near Dianibi, and Renambi, Oman and Tinantibi, and also Omo, Eddie Duke could be go on with this year. Debbie. Every friend is self-righteous and the one I'll pay train if you are telling me what the Chris obey my send.
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0: Yeah, so the Christ our team and our training. Nam Christ so Bible say on say no cry no cry me some me no cry no cry no cry no be in kwaja no change.
1: So nam so.
0: Oh heaven, no, and yes, or more boy, Jamaya Nasa, or more Yabribia Nasa, Nipa Bebre or Honoma, or Monk heaven because of my Christ. Papa, name Christo, Niawayana Semianoso, our TMO, and Edia, and near Trene. Christo or Tiumuno, and your Trene. Now, non quale, we are the Trene idea, a goodimu. That's our joy, it is sacrificial and unconditional. Life will be bought. Christ our two mono on our train. I was send me anoso when Yame Dane Dwa Kesia Edi Echre. So on the cross, God demonstrated his greatest love. The greatest love of God was demonstrated on the cross. And open me person catch us or do what say I could do be a ban in chair because. Midi Vizia, Midiani Prophet Collins Kwame Kesey. Nyaminyan sem wo de madu asafo ay friend of Great Glory Ministry International. 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Outpouring Sunday, try a prophetic Sunday. 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Drew Honuma text you also about Great Glory Ministry and I say, Suffolk Collins, as Olivia. Numbers ye never bow ye papa pass or you say na 0545 0545 94 94 61 61 18 0545 0545 94 94 61 61 18 and I said 0546 0546 7 free 7 3 3 0 8 1 0 8 1 0546 0546 7 free 7 3 0 8 1 0 8 1 Bununuma abeti onka. Nunumbo pema abeti kinedio de strip enka wadi akukwa mbo nimebo. Meda DJ Daniel ase. 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
2: 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I me did the Isaac Ousio and San. The Padudona friend Mr. O. My name is Bacosmos Yabua. Presbyterian branch of FFA, and an am. Sanso, the minia ba Sandra, a kayahum. Koi ma added to Facebook, Twitter, TikTok, Nidia Kahum, DJ Daniel, Netra Fidina Church in Jimono Amayen. Yabi, we are you, Rayadi, and I can Edward Baba Kayahum. May a church of Pentecost as Sorba, Menoka say we know near Sorbi Aqua. For any church of Pentecost, I saw them be Mnako. Pentecost May 1 with Makudipa Life Assemblies of God and sorry akadin yina with Mako and opay radishao so if you did that 101.1.5 FM na utinya mse mibi Makita Company Limited tonka ties ni car 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
2: 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Awalie mukra anobi.
0: Okay.
2: Who is your counselor this morning? Praise the Lord.
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2: Second Chronicles chapter 10, verse 3 to 4. 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
3: Mekenka in Second Chronicles chapter 10, verse 3 to 4.
2: Yes.
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2: 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Nadia Madiano, and Afrika shopping mall, Elsum, restaurant, Elsum, barbering shop, Elsum, and YMP Wom Yawasa for Heye, Unsu Drasa for Labour and Bout, Total Fleet Station, which were Bosanasano and Americano. One number near 0244 412016.
3: 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One more na order who bought my sicker same quay, you know. Ain't it could be a savings account, Ubenyan for so or so. Susu account, no more the general pebosia, or more mobby. Current account, won't be a man crown cranny in Yuma. What to me sign check womb, edgy sicane for Alfonso, edgy overdraft money ye, SME loans or the abano, what the sicab one you menku money at Dantemu, and one more. Rate him. Now 300 Ghana cedis could be a utim koto says na bank ni random wabekahu. Om wadju su jem waton su jim. 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Then yamen so de santa se runabout. For 0541 943 586.
2: Abotre clinic in so Mr. Robo Modrenya butre call na doctor Bishop where you could pressure doctor. Ye bebuama stroke to meja pressure to meja diabetes ya jai. Wa chikra abra mui cre to 2 1 nini na baby ye. So you was fantastic here for Chebra. Wa e wa cheche kwa ho wo number no e 0247 904473.
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1: 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Na wo no wo strategy. 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
0: But
1: 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Na be a ya correct say no ma na nsa e na car na tu. Na say say ya, say no ma ni na ho no ma. E no an say ye bo we ye can say we license near dey hu woni bakro. Na ya text we say e be a fine ni ade ade. In between time, when the cocoa say they are nasty, when the cocoa nyang kwenzi ani yele de.
0: Abra, yedi ka offense on fungu. Enye offense, I'm saying about 49 offenses. And ti sa 49 offenses, no. Ebu hono mwa, ebi fa ka ahu aden hu ni adi. 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
1: Emra ebo ka kwenye ba hu ebi inkwa 49.
0: 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within 2 years went here second offense na ma 120 cities third offense 120 cities unya ya the next offense no eh fourth offense e be ko 180 cities and a free one fifth offense eh 240 cities na say six offense within 2 years there you join patcho o be ko say message aba say ye nyina ye hia court na ye court a mra ne say judge no ye onua hu o ye odian hu o license in the kaneke o beje obetwam oba 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And the idea, sa she showed the banner a tea amount for, as I said, we are seeing an a tea one, and my own deal of money, as she ran them. A BBR when the car, a bujok as I say, a moti. I did also quite a car near roadways in Omfeniagro, because one we are now one Casemu. O can ye baba be prohibited. One way na one more driving license near but ye fluence and yet discipline woman a beba over time. Ye can so ye be running on by with the manual ne oh no and crack near
1: face manual it is who say be ye traffic congestion free kwan so kakra especially krom no tole bia bo se mun krof we na wo mo ho na ye check insurance ye check license e ma as a congestion kakra ba but with this
0: yeah, obviously
1: okay
0: yeah, for example say na my who say any have block road there say speed checks so that speed check now speed check is going to be easy this is going to be yeah well, cameras
1: that speed
0: yeah.
1: check no and yes. Yepa be bia mo ya as inconsiderate and there and there ya inconsiderate in same kwa na
0: oh say on say first
1: dangerous driving
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0: no No, me what you say?
1: Your crime will allow us to be caught speed na kuzi.
0: No, that's what I'm saying. I'm just describing the speed limits are organa. Road back kwa bit mako 100 kilometers per hour. Hey, motorway. 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And only two motorways ewo.
1: So does that mean, say, Yeah, number quite cross, so you are cross or almost 120 now.
0: No.
1: Improper.
0: They're dangerous. Send in Anna, police for your coach in a quite
1: dangerous and inconsiderate.
0: No, first of all, say, Emrasi, we are driving, you mounted here. Say, who come in car? Unam highway, so don't go above 90 kilometers per hour. 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one no one a capture it can monitor multi lanes and I will be able to
1: so what here. This means is and one bit me a capture
0: na capture
1: a capture
0: we are my back office your right. Back office we are
1: okay
0: in fact your yeah, ISP test from about 2024 to 2025, capture over 120,000 events and a share ma vehicle owners on their phone. So these are caution notices from Ghana Police Service MTTD. We ukomrika we ha enkobiu.
1: This is ACP Alexander Kwaku Obin talking, or a director of research, training and education. Now here and then Komona Aidin, he is dwelling so much on education. Of course, we are educated here. Then I say, but chief, why in our right say or the car bar siren a womb? And I say, why in our right say or the car bar or the hazard enam? Now I say, we be minam at Tinga Jansi Hope now, we be at the VATB or Babi Dimimili, no mean free crown crown, I mean court back in chain, no number missing because we V8. Why in the war rights so we use our normal say, say, at the same.
0: Fine, did you kind? You need driver Nibia or Ghana have any V8.
1: Many car now all can.
0: I'm saying you need driver Nibia, your friend of V8.
1: Matia.
0: Because the Nipa says, chain and we Nipa. But what I say, first of all, in Ghana, we protect lives, then we come to property. And the Nipa, su nene bain, a dindipenya, a free, yen anama dam pencil. Emra Yankopon boy a cronkron, and not any mania a pet, Nenso, ye minty, or say for no, a bedan daia, a fee, enna, or domancoma, a dinner doba jesu aba, say, wo waji, na enche, or beba,
1: or say this of a
0: prepare, imagine me bow, no, or the saninty, or prepare, no, or see, or your how, yen ye. 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
0: Seven goals.
1: Na face ha. Hazard end. Sirens no home seven.
0: And so the point I'm making is that oh baby I shall see if you see a tiflu or
1: something.
0: And your V8 as him and present this idea no cra because Yanya Mrebia ma V8. Yeah ma in the part of Sani. Say Ubenya Adoro dear to say shine. Now you shine say quite before I bought mobile.
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0: we recognize
1: se se no it mentioned them to us yes. Recognize we don't know in the dia hene dia hene no adaro
0: oh aban bambo juma here wo Ghana police service
1: that's right
0: yes awo immigration
1: that's right
0: here wo Ghana national fire service
1: good
0: Yeah, wo
1: prisons.
0: Prisons. This is the crisis. Jerry Castle Abe Kwisa. And as a and I wo Yoko. Yeah, wo BNI.
1: Your Ghana Armed Forces.
0: Array Ghana Armed Forces. Mm-hmm. These are array of recognized government security agencies created by Act of Parliament.
1: Okay, the security agencies.
0: The Constitution.
1: Oh, right. So we use to sanction.
0: Yes,
1: Anna.
0: I hear me, Mubosi. Obey a road traffic regulation. The old is here and JB, everyone.
1: I can't 10 minutes in Tina Mbese.
0: LI 952, 2180. Any MRC. Your friend is saying. The Ghana Bank of Ghana Ashaya Yaya even bullion ADVL register a tree ya can a tree ya sika any and gold any and yama yamako free bank a bivako fine pay pump and account and Ghana has a national ambulance service vehicles any hospital ambulance fleet no emrama unko I say Sasha and Edia Yemfa a ban fan mfidiye bi mwa fene sari ni beacon light na se edu sa omu yesa ejuma na omu fa anwari enyesa 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And yes, I could jump N8 in so I was fantastic. Yeah, Yashamba, in Yashamba, come out, 240.
1: Ah, a dead room.
0: Sirens, lawful lights. I was at Bokam.
1: What is the guarantee?
0: The point is that first of all, what you have done over years, and they say, yeah, yes, yeah, cocot, interference, ne ya cocot, ne de delay, ne dinner day, ne de boom, they say, you do a ye, what the boom do, you be, you catch yourself, say, ye in there. Now you go, your data on everything.

0: Thumbtack presents. Uncertainty strikes. I was surrounded. The aisle and the options were closing in. There were paint rollers, satin and matte finish, angle brushes, and natural bristles. There were too many choices. What if I never got my living room painted? What if I couldn't figure out what type of paint to use? What if I just used Thumbtack? I can hire a top-rated pro that knows everything about interior paint, easily compare prices, and read reviews. Thumbtack knows homes. Download the app today.
1: What did I say? The presidential candidate of the NDC in
2: now,
1: particular.
2: Who becomes the NDC presidential candidate?
1: Now, who?
2: Yes.
1: Sir.
2: Yes.
1: What do I mean, Nebu?
2: General Mosquito.
1: Me say, what do I mean, Nebu?
2: I see it through the crystal ball.
1: Me say, where your auto post ball?
2: Oh, Chief.
1: They get it wrong. Now, news are
2: now. Yamini Pafu, oh, baby,
1: why a prophet? By that characterization. So what you be because you say Yamini pa king. Me the minty is a description.
2: Maybe see a brow.
1: And see, the amateur say, he has not decided so best. You have to wait. Che John Mahama, 2023. Yeah, 2024 will be in the running mate. And this is for to Obama on the timing. I'm to Obama in 2022. No, so you see, it will not be wise. It will not be politically savvy. Say, opponent, no, ni candy cramp on Wunino. Now, also, because we get a human running. You can't regional balance, BBR, but religious balance, BBR, and what's all your son name in AE? And Sana, Uno, or no Ankasa, no dear. Then it encourages you, say, Ebia, Mr. Minko family running mate in fear. And first of all, people should understand, they say, running mate, you know, you can't impose it on anybody. You'll be not imposed running mate on the presidential candidate. Onoana, Najimuno. Okay, na onona hoden o ye ne calculation mifia ti bia me rani mi also fear and I say me mi suehunu we na me wo e bia me hia obi anso beye anso wo say suehunu dia balance me dia bia mi mfie emunti no o say me kope obi a onu mfie ebrome dia so and I say e bia me ne boso and I say ni makro no me chair no. And I say, me, obey, minko for bema. And I say, obey me, minko for ba. All those matters come in. And I say, I will choose you, I will settle on
2: the beat. Pastor Sadie, no, mwa ye dada. Mwa geji sa no mani yina, mwa ye bi pen.
1: Ya ye bi pen.
2: Ena message.
1: Sa mwenye na opponent ni ye different.
2: Message, mwode kokotong ba umia 2025, January 31. And say, consistency. Yeah, the way by a kufado by say no way ne ye. Yeah, the way by Ntina, it only rhymes with reason. Said this time no. Mobe repeat the amount in the buyer. Sana
1: Kin. That is one option. Dr. Matthew Premier now can have him. That is one option. But it may, because it is not. It may not be the only option. The reason is that President Kofo, I know D can buy me boy. One will offer no.
2: Great alliance, yeah, nay, BB.
1: Me say, one will offer no.
2: A car, I know D can
1: buy. Buy, you know, was a sign. And offer.
2: Because a car was not your party member.
1: Offer.
2: Yeah, alliance, Namukoye.
1: Offer, Ali Muhammad. What you say? Ali Muhammad, offer no. And Kofo can see a new party no. Me boy. But, Obe, Kofo, with him, no. Edi too many brain. A good for today. Or no, or far, Dr. Mamu Bomia. Was a son. 3 times or queen in a master son. What I say? And he, and no, and so he is becoming a convention or a practice. Should he stick by that? And no, dear, a war no anyhow. And this before, or more, they've been changing with Mills. Rollins, and Gaza Society. In American society, but he ain't since the coup for the time. No, yeah, yes, sir. Are we going to stick with that? And that's the same.
2: Do you fancy?
1: Say,

0: yenyai ma wono because we are not even
1: there. Mr. Wankasa, Nkrofo Boding, do you fancy that position?
0: Oh, minia, the catcher will say, Kwampieni. And the Kana sense will be in work of police. I was supposed to be a
1: honorable say, Chim,
0: because how Dr. Matthew Poku Prempe became the running mate, you know. I'm going to roll me play, including on what Dr. Matthew Poku Prempe.
1: All right, maybe.
0: That's what I say. When I found community, why? My catcher was saying, yeah, my Dr. Mamun Bumia. I know he will do the right thing and do what is appropriate. And what?
2: Onya, sɛ wo pɛsɛ current no flow na light ni si so saa dia ɛnkɔtɔ cheap wires bia o
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1: Even the rest believe we are the best. You can't contest. You can't contest.
2: I was just asked by any honorable say chairman Sabunsu and Adim Kumwenche. Time to best me up, sorry, into your back. Now, Chief.
3: Yes, sir.
2: NDC forces so the NIA of Hirokakra. Why not? More forecast, no? If you say, could it be after forcing Julius, General Mosquito, Professor Labi, Professor Jinana? Well, I am what Taramu did the woman come say, so a way, send a BC, I say, I said, they won't come off football. Okay, say, team we say the players we buy. Say, do you do such things?
3: Oh, Sonny, politics, it involves. Politics, no. He also devises strategy. What they meet you be? And he, yes, Sonny Mano, where they have a general. Well, who says?
2: You want a Musru, no?
3: What shall I say?
2: Why not? Why not Musru, no, pa?
3: Usru zain.
2: Na same fa se enra Cabo Verde ne Argentina. Se na ko wo bon paye se bien ka Messi amanko omope.
3: Oh, me I was supporting a Cabo Verde se ombiti mi ache Argentina. I'm say initially no mo aye. They required kakra. Maybe is a ne hu kakra bo wo mu. Me na me ka se Argentina for the same ball, no, be replaced maybe a yinini. And they always slow down the ball. And they say, oh, per se, Oshenwa, man, fast pace, on to me, macho. Argentina for us, Kevet for us, that was how they should have been playing. Unfortunately, they allowed Argentina to control the ball, ticket, and all. When the old ball is out of the show. Time over my pressure, Biano, Argentina was in trouble. Enti uno opponent iko ba o he was where you be ah
2: enti mo he no say na mo no mo ye mo forecast
3: well Ken say
2: chief of staff
3: uni o yes our permutations na and they won't have a trouble on thing it be like we advertise a strategy against a opponent so una on so abwa no enti we are planning whoever emerges no acquire be for so to deal with the person.
2: I see.
3: And he, and the wound me from a trouble and thing cry.
2: Now, I cry a flood in our
3: home. Namaba, he said last week, you know.
2: Well, political opponents, blame it on your party, say, over 8 years. Garrett, what, Cecilia Dapas ministry, this. If you say President Mama Nakofaba, okay, say MPP time crane soon to ye. Dini a webon fire men swato, soon also to your trouble. So, I mean, let's talk about the flooding.
3: Well, I mean, sometimes you tenia and this is for Nikika ye beer. So, yeah, na temptation is a and ye also the Bibia Begu also. President Mama, so what can suffer, never mind you. What can say? If anything, you buy an insunto. And if I'm on the phone, I better hunt in my insunto. The second time, insunto, you know, Friday and buy, you know, insunto, a crave, and a Friday, and MPP are buying any of you, and I'm a whole lot of things. Kin, Sisi Abbey, send me a temptation, is also because, was it a ban in Suto ya? In Suria back a crabbin, was it a ban on any emon homo den at this Adenaba? Tiniabe is also kind of saying, and then I can say, was a bon con crow, because would you in Iak as a genina? Yes, sir, blame game, no, a coha nekoha. And in Tina, a ye is in it all Monday, no. A dead chamber, and a 7 minute of Sabomiana, a call victims in a hocosra, one mubino. Ken, you call no can send be or say a summer banner. Was a mere can say a summer banner. A ma yen find your politics. Yen find your politics in a win in a tour minor. Nay, come on, you no choir. Before it may resolve matter. And I know what can say. If anything, or appeal to President Mahama say, be ye impa. ka ni asie yi any forecaster metu for dey masa nsue no kra besa to dindin bi oni ndi no ka won declare a state of emergency na yemfa enko 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the politics bibia ye the politics nti eno a hadwin akra ni abei mami remind you of something o kai say there's a Mahama no abre his own brother o ye se o kutu o yi o koye e fa ni say
2: dredge na na
3: adi disulting awo odonu mu o ko sha ase kura edi ba ebi no jaye so na me me ka se sa de na ye no ye hwe ni ye e bet ma cause greater problems for us remember say primaries ye bai ye ni e ba ko o so odonu wa betina ya de canoes any the bosses is na be tourists yi na me kase sa de na ehwe ni the reason is that you see a crab problem no kin a need this serious reengineering you need this serious reengineering adentia a crab
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3: Kim, the level of a London and a porn level are the same. Bitches, no. The bridge and it will be a bear 2 feet to be above sea level. When him say Kutuka airport, no, how are you feel a crambo? No, Kutuka is about 90 feet above a sea level. What you say now, or more a bendain, see no, and you or don't know, send you a city, no, also make us say here reengineering. The reason is that, of course, is the main drainage a koto punumo. And you have free achimota hunyina befem. Now, because the level no, I wo any epono, I wo the same level no. So, in you no ba, and you mean dropo engu eponum. So, and you mean dropo engu eponum. To the extent they say, and you mean dropo engu eponum no, then you wo the same level no. Say, and you no a demu da da na kwa mbo ekwa, na pono, especially say, wo high tide a on, na yes, I pushing the babak. And you say, in sure talk, na se eye mane bufa soa e gogu punuma na aye den
2: na sa
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3: 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So that's the first problem. The second problem, no, your land use planning, a kahon, because maybe any say yade dan kusia, na ya mankro for pemi no kusia, and no ya call, a brother na ya call around, ye ko e ko du Santa Maria 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won't even
2: get. Nothing are the in parliament ni sa domino.
3: What you say? In pub in the interest of the general public, won't we take measures? And now, a besine present in President Mahaman so enyanye. But you see, the fact that we to America call parliament say a ukopisika free contingency funding. What does it mean? Contingency no emergency situations. And a prompto sahama yetimi ko yisika fi contingency fund mu. What you say? So you recognize that it's an emergency. You ko yisika no. Says to declare a state of emergency. Kepe bwana manema kakra kra. Ose yetimi yena. Edi sanity bemu no yetimi aboye. So you see, that's the second thing. The third thing. Eye. Yenia anso. Eye. 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No bia kwaji obi sika mo fa kios nkozi yo na sa ko block kwai assembly members na also mbeboa to plan kakra cities and communities no omso anya mu nyina de but dutu ono ano at day sane mana bemu a omso ha drink kakra kios no enti oh kiosa dodo anjo ni fa omukogu mu what you say enti we must be careful. Ken, we must be careful about these things. Okay. And what and some of sanitation problems was as
2: I see.
3: Ah, I say contractor. I cry in eye, they must Zoom Lion. Zoom Lion and yet 100% efficient. I will say that. I must admit that. When you're 100% efficient, but Zoom Lion say I cry, Juman Woody, you know, say 70% efficient in book. 70% efficient and 75% efficient. But when you're 100%, when you're 90%, by 70% efficient, that's also better contract. You know, I'm on the three districts. Now, fee, you create companies. Ah, you know, you're a company, you're a company, you're a company, you're a company, you're a company, you're a company, you're a company, you're a company, you're a company, you're a company, you're a company, you're a company, you're a company, you're a company, even waste site.
2: Honorable.
3: So we should be careful about these things.
2: We should begin to pack and leave. Finally,
3: right,
2: we party mu ensem. Everyone was say for some time. We bet you say party be at no one, and as we be at the party, Kumasi no one use as launch pad. Ebi who say just a case of trying to break your party because in over here. The base one of Kumasi, I had almost so the other time it was UP. The other time, why? That do you see Kennedy joining the base, and does the base pose a threat to your NPP? A whole cocktail of normal, Mike Kambuni address me. I'm sorry.
3: Oh, Ken, maybe the say any pabako crampu. 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
2: chiri asa nakuma free chiri entino so we free mono
3: no entino kin see and let me say something and there are many people are more part in mu part in the philosophy ye fa pempa no ngro munim atewa MPP ozo miss meko part in fa pempa munim na wo ka se meko english abro chiri ozo te se na me ye lectures bi ni mani ma sane mne ko fa bai. 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
2: yesa be sina mu ahu sankofono
3: o sei
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3: o mi de mi wo mo pa
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2: So she confessed?
3: He confessed.
2: He or she?
3: He confessed.
2: Okay.
3: Na nkofo se ajwa safokrade.
2: Sami nsuma pe kwenye misu diya naru adinama.
3: My the person was a he.
2: Was a he.
3: Plus one adamfo.
2: Nipa two na yes sir.
3: Nipa two. But some me kind of because vote no. I ballot on my castle no. If you ye. Let me say nipa mbino. But I could ye just on marke okui X. You want to abandon mano. But I could ye on marke no. So or to abano. Was I a crossway. We saw the two. What do you say? A crutch in a babeka ebe. Can't answer him.
2: Okay.
3: And what can say and never imprudu about 12 minutes and imprudu.
2: Still
3: when ya who knew. So King the Mamma Koffer we are banner say, any panny be what in cra a fapim no omunim, including even members of parliament. And I was it me yena itima and chasiano ba or ba what in a common and a gin yina aba. And that is why it's important, say, your polling station executives, you know. Sai jumana ama bia tro
2: abekomo no baby adeko no ye wie ba wo de kwache bra mi bisa se
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2: kennedy betimi asa ba mo party no bi judging by someone ninua aka no publicly say
3: ninua no
2: na
3: meti na sem no but ninua no nyewo no
2: eno na aka san so set timelines awo de be tututu abo mo pa ni
3: party no ye call national council no omo a refer no to disciplinary committee bibia betimi si o disciplinary committee ho timi de me make say say say me nya ma disciplinary committee no na omo fre 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
3: 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In our case, I'm confused. Now, we are interested. I'm confused. I'm being asked. I'm over planning. I'm being asked. I'm over. I'm being over. Police. I'm asked. I'm saying. I'm being over. RGP. It doesn't mean say. Change means I'm going to say. Maybe I did be crude. Be over. Kaje. No. The final decision rests with the candidate.
2: Being the chief of staff, are you part of the search team?
3: Ken, Mr. Adi Nuru, was he? Are you part of the search team?
2: Some of us who are searching.
3: Say,
2: anti Ebedruho.
3: Echo, Edruwa, ani ependanta.
2: Yeah, that's it.
3: Echo no nyanuye.
2: Ando pay.
3: Edruwa, ependanta.
2: Aramu osechi mensa busu ni ene kasa. Before then, na yeni ACP kwe kubeng susu akasa ano pay. 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the producer show you on Danny Boy and Sofu TV Joshua Welku usue dreamy ena wama bracket. We did the King Edward the Slave, the private chief. Nyame Yaduma Dasene Yevesia. Positi hello 101.5 FM.

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morning, good morning, good morning. And it's Saturday. Western Saturday. Western Highlight. Let me show my team as I'm there, bro. So I'm going to go for a prem to break a step over there, bro. From Peace 104.3. Hello, it's me, Sabet, and I say, Sumoa. Hello, about 2 p.m. Sana Dave Hammer. Sabet, and I say, the Hello Entertainment Review, dear bro. Within the eyes.

Kwaku Ninja, Sister Rama, Sister Sewa, and Sister Mary. Munyana Muti, Chiamunyana. Lawyer Barbara Saloon, as my phone, you know. So, yeah, Chiamu. Lawyer Barbara Saloon. Thank you. Brian, Blackie, Large and Rich. Sina lawyer name, Munyan and Tessimo Bim. We should have phone in our 80s. That's when I would do magazine. Across the hall, Director Kojo Korea, Large Korea, Kwabna Korea. When the magazine phone in our Yakis Mamo, PR only, we should have phone in our 80s. I'm sure when you ask someone your brain, I'm with you. And I will do a cocoa penny. I'm a child, I'm watching. And I'm here, you know what's now going on. I'm not so black, so I'm disappointed. Disappointment. I'll break a crow in him. I'll be intimidating him in the air. You know, you man, I'll stay with you. Kokoso new site Ben Obi and Barracks. Ma, chiao pa. Mama ya juma wa MTN.

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0: District Director of Health, I was a Jaboso, Dr. Deborah Mensa, and Yeti Ninkane. Kojo Preke se, Eddie Amanuboyfi, Western North, Mantam Emo, and a Ba Ebesom Yen. 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Yanjin Katwe, Mebasisiya.
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I'm so very sweet in this service. I'm the most young. Get the Hello Entertainment Review in April. But to Pepe. Nah, I'm a bit in a city, April. Mama Ivy Apia. You know, High Court. Mommy Michelle Pa. Mama Ivy Apia. Collins website GH. Collins website GH. You get your tour.

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1: 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Happy birthday, Uncle Man. Chief Inspector Felicia Enchel. For Central Police Station, MCT, the unit. Chief Inspector Felicia. Happy birthday. Happy birthday. Going out to you. Abena local food joint. 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Also quite old town. Upon hello FM marketing. 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Upon cement chair mo emmano. I'm from UCSC. Hello entertainment review.

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2: Video way and then phone to Koto social media say Injiro Bidim and Dame Brebesu and me wo me pamu chow me a me ye mumma and ya bro so fuo muna munya me ye me ye me busu ya fuo frim ase me koto social media me busu ya fuo nka hon me ye re foreign so bini muso nka hon me ye ne frim.
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4: Easy. 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
2: I let the man 2 minutes. So for one, I don't want I am not the offer. So for me, woman, Moses Summon. Me, TB, I'm a BM Kofoko. Memelin Pelifuan and I'm Memelia program. 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The Akumasa, Walai Talai. 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
4: Is God have mercy upon us.
2: Alas the man 2 minutes.
0: It's entertainment time.
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5: Come here, I'll grab you. I know Mr. Kamisim. But I'm a surprise. Now I'm going to say, as I'm going to be shared of four, I'm yes, celebrity, my birthday. And he asked, I'm going to represent Ghana. I'm going to say, baby, I'm going to say, madam, I say, now spread your baby, I say, madam, I say, birthday, my boy, I'm
0: it's entertainment time.
1: Hello, Entertainment Review.
2: Male vocal performance of the year, Asiama, Minimino, I am not man. Minimino. I am not mad. I cannot comment on something I have limited knowledge about.
0: It's entertainment time.
1: Hello, Entertainment Review with Dave Palmer.
6: Hi. Very understandable. Let me introduce myself then. 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I'm a high life soul singer and songwriter from Kumasi.
0: It's entertainment time.
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7: Yes,
8: it you know, do you plan on changing so that you have your own name, brand name, so that they are that you basically be an nye wasema and now person keep you here
7: on say lionessy. 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
8: And crow but I'm sure ya. Look, Oba Patrice. Dem-
0: it's entertainment time.
1: Hello Entertainment Review
9: with Dave Harmer.
10: I'm single now. I'm no more married. And it ends there.
11: Oh, you're single for how many years?
10: I've been single, and I'm not talking about it. It ends. And I'm actually saying, hey, your maturity. You don't come and sit and start talking about your man, I'm a guy, and I'm here, say, and I'm here, say, and I'll call, and you're a crass system. Oh, you're a musician. Oh, you're an actress. Oh, you're a debate. So, we know who's your problem. I'm not in your way. Sub, and crass system. As in how, I'm in trouble. Minimum queen, your issue. And from a carrier, no, she's a phobia.
11: Which was said, what was your problem?
10: Me. Okay. Why should I talk about my, I don't talk about my private life.
11: Okay.
10: Mm. Okay. Okay.
11: Okay.
10: Okay. Okay. Okay. Okay. Okay. Okay. Okay. Okay. Okay. Okay. Okay.
11: Okay. Okay. Okay.
10: Okay. Okay. Okay. Okay. Okay. Okay.
11: Okay.
10: Okay. Okay. Okay. Okay. Okay. Okay.
11: Okay. Okay.
10: Okay. Okay. Okay. Okay. Okay. Okay. Okay. Okay. Would you, if you say, as an actor, as a musician, no, professional, has nothing to do with my private life. You cannot own nothing, present a girl, no, no, no, baby, so now so buffoonty. Now we, no, my bear man is a chance, and I saw more badness a chance. Now the wind, yeah, no, so I can go. So, go in the mask.
0: It's entertainment time.

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1: Going to be my
2: right there.
1: Move. According to sources, for his own good. Mufan Chen said, "Oh, to be married." Yeah, subsequent weeks, yeah.

0: Yeah, flyer no shows and Boachi Compson was supposed to be here, but due to one or two things, he cannot make it. 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Lady of Passion TV, I see you. What's up, Bruni? Yeah, what's up, Bruni? Yeah, that's it. Stories they're making headlines now already, but meantime, let me just thank our sponsors. Chopstick Simon Restaurant and Kebab. 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
0: Bah, nebe ye. 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Chopsticks say fa. Bulk orders ni nina breye. Pastries ni kebabs ni nina for your weddings. 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Sundays we are war a special day wo TZ live band so every weekend. Bra Chopsticks Simon Restaurant and Kebab. Now Ubeun say yeah ho a ye kama pa. Jani bia upibi and send bia upibi a spacious car park. Bra now ba hojo opposite class 2 near the rich condos are hojo in shaeswa and also so yeah branch ho. Chopsticks Simon Special Kebab. Ubenya chicken and goat kebab, beef and liver kebab, gizzard kebab and guinea fowl kebab, pork kebab and all kinds of sausage kebab, chicken and beef sausages. Nina, ewo hop. At Asumansu Washing Bay, ho, a friend, a big time pub, and also say, ewo hop. If you question that Calvary Charismatic Church, Aija Family Chapel, so so and so, ewo hop. ICGC, Ajina say, ewo hop. If you're not a nundu, copy him, do me, you know. All types of kebab, you'll be in your BRA. 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And that's 0506-17-8433. 0506-17-8433. Chopsticks, Simon, Restaurant, and Kebab. 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Osome Waketia. 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We've got an exciting news for you. You won't come on demo, Efa Bosian home. Yen ya Bosian ya demawa. Kwanya befa so obetia nka utia unhu. If it's a yakim, and interest so a dambosiano so no. 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

0: 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yan ye say your dream is our business you may go for we and aso ya snemi a day entertainment review on Hello FM bro. So now we need to set about rolling. Yeah, your stories are making headlines on your entertainment newspapers. I remember call in your bar, eh, ma'am, me have another power. Now your stories are making headlines, you know. What do you mean? Yes, intimate moons you kakra. Na mama abinada pa kwa ba eh yashe Ghana we know inti osha abina unse they say Jesus no ufa town ma unse obi an push Jesus ni bi obi a run Jesus o ma chini wo mo anda suzu no in fact wo ma ha omo ni meme de me die because na me hwewiem na me hwe ne ma ekwa na me hwe team na nyame boa wo na boa wo ho ye ya amwa ye ho sa. 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Nah, it was likely said the basin to me die. Hey, do you say many young one day, Abba?
1: Munzi, when I'm a shadow, I'm
0: Jose,
1: I'm a shadow, and Jean, you know,
0: come home. Now I'm one better than Yamia Bow. I wait him way pa. Ah?
1: And now I'm her bonny beyond.
0: Do you say team way pa? Team way, Tima. It's Mr. Columbia.
1: Okay, omo na ye.
0: Black Stars team we.
1: Aha.
0: Eh ye team a team di Colombia.
1: Ah.
0: Ah.
1: Just that me who say coach na anya ne pickings be.
0: Oh, dear.
1: Because omo mo share first one na no. And ka they were the same people we expecting say. Sir Anthony Asante ne Caleb Yenche mo o yo mo film na. Mo so yo mo film na me who say oh.
0: Yes, starting World Cup.
1: We may spell doom but not doom sir.
0: Yes, starting World Cup. One say you play a be try so ko she go mbo.
1: That's the problem.
0: Ah,
1: defense in the dogs is attacking him.
0: Why na ko se go na mai?
1: Oh, I's attacking him. I say defending in the dogs is trying to attack no. And ah. I keep wondering, so why are you defending and not attacking?
0: Me dey mada.
1: It's defend and attack.
0: Mada dwene
1: me. At the same time and let's go. But I say we are defending, we are not attacking. And I'm realizing this how. And now one about one day one more na me hwe ball no. And I'm realizing that then you defend this how so for. Ampa.
0: Hey.
1: You defend this how you are attacking.
0: And you know who's the ball you defend this
1: how. Me you see like I always say
0: Croatia na ti ebie mu kakra ti ebie mu ana ti.
1: Like I always say, I don't have a technical eye for the football. It's the media. Me kan ye dey meme hu. But technically say obi wo ho nim football mu say dey. Eh na you bet na ha ye. Me mi say ni ni bi.
0: Ghana ye timi asua mrofo na o. Ke be boye pa. Holland for omo ba ya na coach ni resign. Ah, or resign one time. Now my penny no grassy, there be one tears, yes, eh? Yet, Mr. Holland, my Holland, Buffy. And you know, heads must rule. Mean, you say, I did it to me, a bit by Gogana. And you know,
2: I just said, Yoko, baby. Now, on Pabua, eight. Now, bomb pile with Tim Zera, do home on a famico.
0: Famico.
2: No, I am abom a radia, Bawa, good ru, baby. 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
0: Enti next time no.
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0: So dey be tie. 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
2: Dey be tie. Papua bi wo ha, what dress ye we.
0: Oh, dress ye we.
2: Program bi wo ha wo kwa.
1: What dress ye we.
2: What dress ye we. Aka kra mu waduru. Na on Papua beti.
0: Ye ya we pa.
2: The best thing say. Nka World Cup no ke betumi anka yanko. Nimum.
1: Hey, Osafo.
2: No, JT.
1: I'm not going to say. I'm going to
2: say. Oh, Timmy. Oh, Timmy, Masim. I'm going to say, I'm going to say, I'm going to say. And I quickly know, I'm 24 years old, Debbie. Young co. I'm going to say, I'm going to say, I'm going to say, I'm going to say, I'm going to say, or you could do, baby, I'm going to say. Boy, I'm going to say, nyame na abo ayo ntima yen tena se ne yen ka se
1: ya
2: nyaade o original score no original score ke ni England ke 7-0
0: Tio,
2: media, so born as a man. Born as a man, media.
1: They've
2: born as a
1: man.
2: They've tournament in the tea.
0: Picking the players, preparing the players.
1: That's the point. Ah, it's an
2: enormous you cannot blame anything on Rabono. Born Angasana Coyen. Young Asane, I was a
0: young person.
2: Nimum, your coin, young Guy, when you must
1: say. Yes. Unless we
2: have a group stage in the brand, you're free more. Okay, group stage you if you want, but we say a fair resource because young as I am wire. But boys, you know, show any day. After any young say Ghana half an hour, say your problem in our coaching. See, I didn't know what I say. You see, who's a coach about what you mean, microphone spirit in a coin. You see, a spirit in a bar first. And I mean to remember first 11 Ghana Black Star, but I'm meant to meet in a half 11 and I'm meant to about 10. See, players now more prepared and more ban. I'm by justify you. Mumu Rem Street. And at least, you know, your problem na ma your hun yomabi. This year to me call beyond group stage. Yen then ya me asi. Ni em rana majesty and yomay.
0: Sofo. Sofo.
2: Fena Panama son gasin.
0: Sofo. In fact. Mimi share bo a gana for boy pa nye gana nye se nye bobo. Sofo nya me adum gana talent. A dear Bakwanya media chicken pa Ghana yen in yumto. Yen in bobo. I'm telling you.
2: They've born us.
0: Born, Yamedia Cheyo.
2: See, born. First, and I'll be the film bobo.
0: Sabu.
2: Se Ghana, new people bobo.
0: We have confound a bobo, a frame, say, or more petin, or more pese, or more. And so, only the means to get to that stage, ya. I'm telling you.
2: David, born.
0: Talent, and yes, only in bow. But they, how do they get to that place?
2: They've born as they say, Obia Humbo. And yet, you know.
0: Yamidi Acheo.
2: They be saying, yet, and I, Ghana, Kobo, and Ghana, and I'm
0: picking the right people to build a team.
2: So, the
0: how
2: right
0: do we
2: people,
0: go no? For see, a big tournament like this?
2: Leave Nipa or Ghana, and you're going to be in so.
1: That's it.
2: It's a year, then you but problem, I say, first, look at the name you.
0: So, a Dentina, Benjamin Asari, Ada Gu, who say, we need that. Now, Kofa, Tizigi Bedem.
2: So, Yeni England, a yin a die, Benjamin Asari, one concede go.
1: Yes.
2: Yeni Croatia, yes, 2-1.
1: Yes.
2: Atizigi Beda, Atizigi Abeda, Yeni,
0: Sabon is almost a
2: deputy, Yeni Atizigi Abeda, Yeni Colombia, Benjamin Asare no, or your lucky keeper, or Democrat ball manager. But your coaches in the HUC, they look at technicalities. Oh, sir, it's you know, or the international, your exposure. And you have a technical angle there. Over for no. But player do a while, or your local player, and then so lack a one honor.
0: Anyway, we've lost in the,
2: better luck this time. We should prepare well. Ghana for no. My union grateful to God that.
0: We should say, has done what he's supposed to do.
2: Dave, see,
0: what are we doing?
2: Dave, only just support us. When you say your ball run a first round, no qualifications, no. You see tickets now buying the coin, sir.
0: That is what I heard.
2: You have to pay. ɛno ahu yɛ ne Colombia match sɛ ɔsɛ wode wahwɛ Ghana fo ɛkɔ yɛ no me haha mani ɔmu nnuru 100 park na yɛ 70,000 capacity Ghana fo nnuru 100
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2: I'm,
1: why are you people refusing to see
2: some
1: boys in the fort? Aha, man.
2: Maybe I have to me akwan ya kwan adu.
1: I
2: saw
1: who's a boys
2: na
4: ya
1: Me if
4: yeah.
1: you ask me on my idea.
2: Maybe
1: I have to me
4: akwan
1: ya kwan adu no.
4: Okay, you.
1: Technical eye, but me observation me who ya dey. I think they've done their best.
2: Okay.
1: Say again, na
2: ko musulu ko fori sulu, say come Sanka ye koye ni mo a.
4: Eh, I fit na ko show Jesse no why na.
1: Oh, me smash me Jesse. Me ko ene kwa ka me me Jesse.
4: Na fi adena.
1: Ochna ye dey ko program ti na man she no. Ochna me she.
4: You. What are the stories? Make it.
1: I'm not saying fiction. That means who should just leave your answer.
4: Yeah,
1: the program.
2: Yeah,
1: the
2: I have Q A Ghana. I dey observe here. Miami dey same kai. Oh, say Ghana ha GF president friend say. Keto creep.
4: Yes
2: sir.
4: Yes.
2: Ball ya e boy nyina na success e ba ya ni England e ball draw na ya boy na ya dey ball no. My monitor sports shows ni nyina ni other commentaries. Mean thing say you go papa di di will be ya say. We dey ever pass obo mo. Enro ya homa share e lose yi. Me so ya no pa meet sports na. Keto creep ni nimpa ni for ma anya di. Eh Ghana.
4: Yeti omo money di ni say omo here na e be nkoyi di omo. Okay, the Ghana Journalists Association has honored Father Dixon Nah with the Media Development Awards at the just ended 2026 World Press Freedom Day Honors Night. Recognizing his outstanding leadership and transformative contribution to Ghana's broadcasting industry, the association praised his role in reshaping the media landscape, strengthening broadcasting excellence, and promoting innovations, creativity, and national discourse through television and radio. And Dr. Father Dixon, you see, your visionary leadership has transformed Ghana's broadcasting landscape. Your achievements reflect the power of leadership, discipline, and creativity in the media industry. And Yembo Father Dixon Abaso, Dr. Father Dixon Na of Despite Media, and Ghana Journalist Association, GJA. Yadasi, sema bo ye papa susu abasru. Abra, tuasu mami, na stories no ewo no.
1: Kama sami tuasu de na mekai tifu ose. 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Ye be bim, but ye mi MBA ye. Ba ye ni MBA ne so no, so. 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Odium. 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So pepepe odium. Taxi station. But when you ma abron sign wo honom. Abron sign as ye provision shop wo honom. Provision shop ne so pepepe. We also obsession ewo honom. 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Oba salon huye biti mama wo sisi omu from wo hair to toe as an away free ho. Now the pedicure is one in town now. Because a memory so bia ewa salon huye pedicure. Yeah, last week. Pedicure nkwa into Mr. Mo. Wow,
2: pedicure.
1: So uti mechichi o na hon. 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And the obsession is there to remind you say we a bema ma wonai hun hiam.
2: Wonai.
1: Yes, wonai hun. 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Me hun hiam. 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A bumpy so about obsession, a woodium, no abbey had here. call it Abnada Pasalu.
4: Okay, you watch it.
1: But how am I pay a more winning installation here? Pixie cut and a braiding.
4: Okay.
1: Wow, would you winning installation here? Wow, winning pixie cut. Wow, winning braid.
4: Okay.
1: Winning three bopanum. Winning frontal tie. Winning pixie cut here.
4: Okay.
1: For 0240872494.
4: Okay.
1: Winning here. 0240872494. Winning side money here.
4: Okay.
1: First hand number C.
4: You.
1: How am I make for headlines no? And Tuja. Yes, Accra floods. Flood displaced thousands of citizens as politicians, musicians donate to victims. Yes. Areho. Yes. Me who say yes, Regida. In chance of dying, me who say hey. As some case a pan at SC and so Regida. In chance of dying, so the NHS. Yes. For now, 12 naira recorded. What to say? The following day. Flood ni see are there chin normal the missing person boy be small boy abeto internet Thomas why you are into wa be hun wa be hun e be against we jane yan sene so ni ade chin ni so afa boy no
4: oh
1: akwa ketu e
4: wow
1: de chin ni so afa
4: omo a omo wusise gatem omo a omo wusise kamu eh ya re hosem
1: ye be baba ka be story na na say ya no no
4: say headlines na we
1: yes ye baba ka me ohun ene ye baba ka me wasam kam
4: sure
1: Apia Stadium and Ella Diaries omo buru haha. How much awesome we? There are some kessie upon you who is a kete da hosan. Advice to man and memory now, but you remember back in time, so many to watch and some crow. High court orders Abu Trekkers extradition to US. Hey. Okay. I Abu Trekkers and some no, Abu Trekkers 4 years, yes, I don't know. Call back. Ghana court and to me and Yambo and see if I'm in call US. A horny bit media born. I said this is insane and make no sense. Sarkodie condemns xenophobic attack. South Africa, Ghana for more South Africa ba Ghana because kunkumunko for so much jumaye. Explanation and when yes, Sarkodie ya oyenyum tuni wa Ghana has say no. Wa condemn sa act no. Sa sa xenophobic attack no. 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That means anyway, let me say bichem some Ghanaian citizens have raised concerns about the CEO clubs alleging that the group would be linked to occult practice and calling authorities to look into the matter. Yes, so much it is cool. So say, quite a hunk of Obama, I say, if for billionaires club, Isakaba, yes, from the CEO clubs. Oh, my sister, I'm hooting to no man internet. And so I'm not foreseeing shame, oh, yen shim, Nessica draw a beer, not sick, draw a womb. I'm not for an economic maker. Yes, a beer, Nessica draw a territory. Hama, as at now. I'm responding, but my response in here, but the minimum is say, yen shake winning. Men so many of my agents say, yen shim, papa.
4: These are the headlines, right?
1: Hama, na woka say, you be back up, but you be back up.
4: There be Kwabena Nyamba.
1: The old 24 no one. Udu mnyansa papa. Do old 24 no one. Kwa shiane.
2: Anosu ka headlines.
1: Anosu ka headlines. Hama, anosu ka headlines. The old 2 Kwabena.
4: They say, headlines, where you are not.
2: Where you are not.
1: You ask one, Kwabena Bwache. Kwabena Bwache Nyamba. But for last headlines, let me say, Kwabena Bwache Nyamba. But the old 2 Kwabena Bwache. Oh my God. 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
4: Okay.
1: Chiane nsem kacho se nyamin shirano.
4: I see. The also for us.
1: Obapa Christine so headlines that were hassing. Obapa Christine so bah hassing tea.
4: Uh-huh.
1: Headline and the last one. No?
4: Sure. So these are the stories. Emeki headlines. Abnada Fire, but that's it. George Crown. Eddie Nyumfu Fubia ba. Yeah, see if you wait up on my Ghana. Aha. May I be near George Crown or America? Jackie, and so the treasures. Aba Jackie, Nana, and the champ or bad Jackie. And definitely I'm going to drop Jackie. But before we go to our stories, no, yeah, in call round one and then Chelbapa Christy Biraha. And it's about where dey akwa babio
2: yeah near dave
4: so where
2: ah you dave ya chetie fo nyina ya sa babio a ye beka entertainment ho asem eh de nyankofon asese oman ahoden ade bia ye de kodeba said if dey bia me sha se a me bo me mpanifo bi edin no prophet daniel boama any refugee fo nyina me chiamo Reverend Ebenezer Abuachi Adom, any global repentance for you now, so Apostle Dr. Michael Ajini Mbwati, People of Faith Bible College for, I saw for you now, so Dave, I think, sir, World Cup, I can't want to say, Radine, I'm here, boy, I'm here, ba. Lessons, be a woman, Ghana, a football nation, and you can get your things right. And then I'm here, but I'm here, sir, next time, you're here, boy, I'm here, I'm here, coach na players na so monyira mo ho eh ah omo amako bo mo ho mo de no so ye mo ma ba so na ye nto aso e be yi live yanga say papa father dixon wo ye story bi si ya say gg fo abona ba so na father dixon na ah wo ye executive producer of this show ah ya bona ba so say ni contribution e wo media ni mo no ama media broadcasting koso. I think say papa we know Ghana yen celebrating enough or no celebrating go for bebre but I am not for that this year entire celebrating no you can't want some bebre but me nya sure say yeah you're celebrating a manipa huno for that this year and you to fool you never born a basso hey uko bebia ya born a basso mu industry fool you never born a basso na GJ for so huno ejuma pa oye ana ya sa abona 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discussing no I think say I said something say we should have time and talk about it say yakoboso ani eja ni fa na say normal nipa bewu I think last 2 weeks and as you see ano death toll no me ba no I stand to be corrected me 30 something ah che say nipa wu ana amanfo eso 30 something ana nipa so fear asay no any no ma asay no bebrebe but I'm say Ghana ha no serious matter no ya na edidi agro oh say o man yes nipa bi nsa. That is why you work your governance system of home. You talk about mouse be di or mampenia. Can you say you the problems of war as I see so you know or minus uniting? I shall one sir. Ain't he you talk about no? I think it's 7 December you talk about. And your inauguration in January. Yes, sir. Say your inauguration in January, dear. Now say in Suato, July, and I say June. I think say, Nampeni for no. Omo ni problem ewo omo emu dada because Jesus ani nyina na na across that say flood and it's a problem we obi en to be kan chem say a natural disaster and I say e bibia yinim we know our problems ana 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You have to think outside the box to save. 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Now, say, flood in Kaman, Kasa 350, no. 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
0: 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Ele di na ya bra so. Dey me da se.
1: You yeah da se.
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1: 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Eho and I'll beat me Ababi Didi. Eye fufu and eye film kwa bunabunu. 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TZ special. So ever regular weekend live band. Ever Chopsticks, Simon's Restaurants and Kebab. Pacho, we have order for your funeral, wedding, and naming ceremony. Yeah, the bebrew, Come engagement to funeral, or party, or weddings, ninina, or the bear order, no. Yeah, Chopsticks, Simon's Restaurants and Kebab. The best servo ma vivia e kama. Yeah, in Krabata Fufro wa hon John Shire, so opposite plus two pub near the rich condos phase two. Yeah, woho at Asuman, so washing bay, wa big time pub. Woho, Sansu na Calvary Charismatic Church, CCC Aija, Family Chapel International, yeah, woho, Sansu, Genasi ICGC. Yeah, woho, if free and upon non do copy mdum, you know, sorry, kosono. Yeah, in chicken and goat kebab, no. And as a beef and liver kebab, yeah, gizzard kebab, ne guinea fowl kebab. Pork kebab and all kinds of sausages, kebab, chicken and beef sausages, nigga, no. Yeah, yeah, will be auntie. Chopstick Simon special kebab, no. Yeah, will hop our friend was 0243-374-247 and that's 0506-708-433. We need you make a soya sleep. Entertainment review, bro. Thanks going out to my brother, Shawama King in Ahojo and Bantama. Yes, Shawama King. And so bray a shawama. And a nice soft drink. Me no me. Nyamia. Thanks to the production team, Dr. Faradixen na GJ Abona Basso, a boy papa basso pa. Thanks to Mr. Samson K. Nyameche, Dr. Mrs. Atifa Kwenu, Kenneth Obin, the master planner, DJ Iceman, behind the one and two, and DJ Magjun, yes. And all the bloggers, Obapa Christy Wu bloggers. Because I'm a bubodi and I am called, X2 Money, Ghana Base, Swagat, website, Chase Squad, no, and then Omoma Haya Kama, Yami Shamo Pa, Miaminia, as it, the old Ezra, Ikrayani, a friend say, Nation Fighter, so, Matisse Oyere, Ewon Fano, Ewo Kofano, Nation Fighter, Onyame, Emana Wodin, Nani Won Tono, Nyami Adama Ibisha, me call for a short break, na me badia, Miaminia, okay, sports never poku junior air crowd. Add sports the brain. Yakra munina.
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0: is to five, and we are back. Blasters, you better hear here. That's the tournament 3D, you can see here, boy. And this is here, I have the edge NRG Stadium of Houston in Texas. The whites and reds of Canada against the Atlas Lions of Morocco. Africa did us war. Yes, I come here, Lupe. Omunina Jiri. I'm Omunina Befi. Baby, I'm not going to be here. I am feeling bad. Sounds like Egypt and Argentina, Limo. Egypt and Argentina. I don't know what I'm to be frank and sincere. But Morocco and Canada. Good teams in the national team, Uchagu. Yassin Bonu, Nasser Mazraoui, Redoni, Hal, Issa Diop, Akraf Hakimi, Niel Anoui, Ayoub Bouadi, Bilal Kanusi, Azadino Nwahi, Ibrahim Diaz, Ismail Saibari, winning first 11 for the Atlas Lions of Morocco, Maxime Kroupi, Alistair Johnston, Luke D. Frogros, Moise Bombito, Richie Lai, Tejon Bachnan, Nico Siguer, Stephen Estekau, Ali Ahmed, Jonathan David Nafei, Tani Oluwasai. First 11 for Canada. Referee Michael Oliver from England. 41-year-old referee, and our Jenny Fifi since 2012 officiate at the top level. Robert Damani Musaha, of course, for God and country. Chief Gusua Wasum. Okunwa Edindi Anansu Openi. Asesra Obesum. Edi Wasum. James Abeswa Tanasi. Complete by the historian. DJ Majun, you have time video and so. Your friend Mary Kopoku. Heavily supported by someone Joaquin Bukim in the commander. I need to be a Bremon every year. In 10 times, Robert. Yes, I'm going to cry. You're here much.
1: Yeah, senior. Morocco, at the moment, so many African United need that. And Morocco are caught 33 matches unbeaten. The last defeat by in August, Wabrom Lusu Wando, Edmar Kenya, were the African Nations Championship. Now, Oma winning 25 of those games in a 33 na Oma Bono. And game Omane Canada, everybody. Yen himself back in 2022 finals, our Qatar. The Atlas Lions, Eche, Oman did Canada, Bomu 2-1, our Al Tamama Stadium. Wabra Hakim, ZH, and Afi Yusuf, and Nasri, about those two goals in the map. Oman, Jerry Morocco, moving over Canada 2-1. Anyway, I bet a second successive World Cup, Canada, Asia, Morocco. Morocco, for one person, Omba Twaso, now we know Munyaye, against Canada, no matter what, so, Namfi, Canada and Super Revenge for 2022. I'm a game, Oman, Jerry Morocco, show more. Now Morocco off from here. Alphonso Davies, captain, and then, on your fully fit beam, and she was starting from bench, and over, manager in the Jesse March.
0: Stephen Estekau, only captain Canada team in any way.
1: Sure, and she over, Oman, in the Canada. Jesse March, will be on making, three changes, the Canadian team, no more, starting last Sunday game, no. And over, Luke Jeffrey Guarez, Nico Segor, and Ali Ahmed, Eric Pesci, Derek Canelios, and Nathan Saliba, and Liam Miller. Miller, you've been so about my 11 strategies, your course, so threats, power, opponent, you know, wins one Monty. Yeah, I said, be this, formation, you know, and I said, these players were included on Babwa. But Morocco, I make it just a change. Defender, Redouane Halal, and I'll buy him for Shadi Wright. I'll be pair Issa Diop. Shadi Wright picking up knee injury. Or the last 32 game against Netherlands. Into your Morocco game now. Morocco players near tried and tested. Omiye, experienced players. Yassin Bonu, Hakimi, Diop, Nazra, Abwadi, Ayunai, Diaz, Onai, Kanu, Saibaria, Okobain. I think say, Morocco, our opportunity, at this stage, so much me secure qualification. By MB Grodje, the host nation, no, almost influence, their vociferous supporters are, umbebabe support the Canadian team. just like Mexico body tia England. I mean support Mexico benya just like US Airbo. Omo game so support
0: omo benya. But the problem is that omo game si na free Canada is omo by US. At least it's like a last match in the I said that's come to Canada.
1: Sure.
0: Now this omo si na sa home.
1: Omo nya but obe American say more like omo it say home away from home no more. Ntie ade a am e no so be bo me power where stadium na make you can say almost best 70% of the supporters from Wagupama no so sorry aye supporters of Canadian team ntie you were the first department of the game they be true they are going for na here the first half for senior.
0: Okay Jay.
2: Yes Canada and Morocco now share Canada performance in the group B second to Switzerland, of course, Omu Lusu against Switzerland, Omu Bo, draw with Bosnia, Qatar, Omu Vini by massive margin, 6-0. Hona, Jonathan David, Nyan, hat-trick. Ubeka said Canada, performance, and improve from Omu previous to World Cup, Omu Bai. This is the first time Omu qualified for this stage, and of course, Omu round of 32, grass, Omu Sanya, advantage over South Africa with the 1-0 victory, you know, Omu Jabidu. Morocco performance today for the last World Cup semi-final is only the fourth. This World Cup is so normal, but more than Netherlands, so many of them in the round of 32 knockout game. And Morocco performance, any quality, far outweighed out of Canada. But as many I can say, home support, you know, between the greater part of the game for Canada. But then Morocco, favorite in this particular encounter.
0: Well, chairman, sir, baby, that's the PNT game. The referee crowd, whatever my chance, Canada. Canada said dominant black, white, top shots, Hosrina, I am black. As against Morocco, so top shots, white. It's baby, all black, all white. She has not fair quite him. Say, Baba Yara Sports Stadium, Mankawuse, Canada. Womai Chi, Esha, Mekomuna, Fe, Morocco. Enswe Chi, Esha, Skobono. Abedi, goalkeeper, Yaxin Bonun. Bonu, Siakadima, Al Hila. 35-year-old, Yaxin Bonun. Join your Facebook live, hello, 101.5 FM on Facebook. Sansuna, Rikopoku on TikTok. Jean Trasso. Bono, Ekra. The Moroccans, Axedine, Onwai. Wai, Bono, the Bono, Akokoma. El Canus, a Pia Bona Bona, Sunadia Canada for Makai. You're not from Tirafi, just a freaky guy, money and Fantia, the Atlas Lions of Morocco, Canada for Natri Chesso, and Moussa Steven Esteka. One of the Sunday Mugo and the Canada Vedua. On the captain team, and anyway, we're going to go to the bottom. We're going to go to the goalkeeper, Maxime Trippier. Trippier, we're going to go to the bottom of the team. We're going to go to the bottom of the team. Antonio Fantia. The highest and rares of Canada. Nusa Masroa. Manchester United player. And they were bonnet three winner. Kwamu. We're going to go to the bottom. Redouane Hilal, a crab or the one I come by Issa Diop. Morocco, no, the Issa Diop. On the switch, I want the day in the Osiaka, Issa Diop, a Pia Bono. And the one I come by Elan Way back to Issa Diop. Issa Diop, a gem, one I come by Yaxin Bonu. Bonu, and one I come by Hilal. Redouane Hilal. Morocco, one string of passes together. Emmanuel and there, Osha alive. Our Bremen in Germany, stand by our Fumem Airport. Watch us, we are watching you live and clear. At Imema Hafu Airport, commentary from Papa, Morocco is winning by 3-1. Greetings to Yasma and my lovely Farano Jones. Perfi Bantuma. And notice says, Morocco will make Africa proud tonight. Regards to Honorable Hassan Sobuache, MP Bantuma. And I kuzu kwa jio kroma. Asi ya nadie, Morocco metumre. Woto. 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And my mother wala ubeba. 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And look at the posture of Michael Oliver. 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We pre. 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The Atlas Lions of Morocco, the opening White House for the first corner. Ato.
1: Adam. 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
0: Then add your uncle, maybe, and Janet or Monitai.
1: My Unas in Chain, Miskil.
0: Skin, Ungron is good, and your skill will be any skill.
1: Oh, Adam, my Unu.
0: Ose,
1: my Unas in Chain,
0: Pinaman, you don't
1: say my Unu.
0: And you come as a Chaman General, Yachow, Yatawasi memory. I put up one of them for a two Canada. Oh, Jonathan David. So far, no about tournament. You're impressive.
1: Definitely.
0: He didn't want to answer what tournament. A Juma Mount for A and O and Jimmy Navy. But we didn't get some Kwakatukra. Then so, Yasin Bonusu, a guy named Bonanti, Bon Eberborn, one quarter, a corner. Another corner for Canada. You know, so I trust him. It's your trust enough for your credit. I a corner kick. The Moroccans have to defend. Africa in that's over Kwaka. Given Kosovo NRG Stadium and our Houston Texas. 72,220 capacity. No. Yeah, to admire the soul. Hey! Kakla! Redouane Hilal and Kwanan one of us are contending. Pressure on Morocco. Hilal Redouane Wafabono. Any Canada player in there? So you find that one of the country in your corner. Stephen Essekau. You see Academy FC Porto. One of the kick in Adiama. Canada. We got Mumford, Yabre. 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Morocco for a club on a sense of your sapping court. Bono got punchy ball. 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Rachel Boxing Move. 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Ma Ismail Sabari. Womina Betre. Ebe defending a club on a few. And Ibrava in Canada. And Ibra Abba. Kwame Fosu. Achuma Mutans was the police Morocco push out. And make Africa proud. And today, hello FM commentary. Ozie Mudaho. Gentos Rafael Nkweni. Anthony Amua Joanie. Esiedu Anthony. Bonusa Joanie. Esiedu. Next one is Michael Oliver. English, top English referee. England referee, so by Nomir Tuf. Michael Oliver. Anafe Anthony Tyler. Sadia Omasiaman Kesian Anwade. Alistair Johnson. Ana wo akoma Morocco player no mo manikeshe de. Nanso ya si bonu. Wo ya juma de ma wo gbe punch ball wi odin sa bona juru mu chen place no. Masterpiece wa join here. Masterpiece wa join live far away from UK. Na ni message wa dia bani ndie. That's a fantastic commentary, Rico Poku Junior. Please can this send wishes to Nanama of Fabi as CEO of Fabi's culture inside Sakumonotama. From your dear sister, Lady Irene, aka Yabebi in Hamburg, Germany. And all clients says have a fantastic birthday celebration today. Nanama of Fabi, and then I would Junior Wakasu are joining. Jetrasu, Boneka Nazar Mazroa, Mazroa de Bono Akakuma Hilal, Hilal Pia Bono de Bono Akakuma Isa Diop, Jebon de Bono Akakuma Hakim, Hakim in a captain Morocco Timono, the Bona Betray, Simon Makumako, and Wache, 8 minutes into the game so far. Canada Chevy, Morocco Chevy, game no cross America. And an amigo so Robbie say e guy say Canada for so come to Canada. Then so ja position what table so then the Canada be pium e America. Azai Masoro abori tru come come point men abori bana be Jonathan Davis. Jonathan Davis e pedo bana tin tin bana simu. Why sha? 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Enti e friki. Thomas Doche. Wacha sa masa na sli Morocco is our last hope for Africa. They will make it to the final. So you are not jazzy. So here live will come from Covenant Cancer. Live at Demo Life. I want to be. From Paul and Peter Stone Amua. Good evening, Rico Poku Julia. Watching live from Pramso. Inside my Gina Cosmetic Shop. Ain't you joining here? Bona Medina Zama Zoroa. What about our Kokomani goalkeeper? Yet not to form. Ain't you refuse Shana Bay? What else are you freaking? Justo GH Maxwell Opoku Prince Edu Obunya adjoining alive Jean Johnson Afey and Kwenim Bono Abedi Hilal Hilal Bono Bono Bono Kakoche Canada for the Boniba Bono Ekwa Lai Lai Di Bono Atu Akwena Di Ma Canada. What you say by Yaxi Bonu? Ha! Oh Akwano Overhead Kiki Bia Weyeso Bono Akwena Wantunu Huye Tibono Sikwa Wajani Ye Mono kwenye mchari ni mbacha. 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Eni mgu wane na umu newe kipu in the tournament. And that was a brilliant save. Robert Ramani Musa.
1: 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Wachasa ba, he's been at the top level football and sana wako the Saudi Pro League in Makwako.

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1: oh said e be a obetime wura ba bi be wura mu oh ba da ko ba se ade bi an so obetime wura ma yise ho no ma gon e wa fo
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0: 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Arani Kuzu Kwojo Kroma. On your sister. Still. Canada will go. And Tibono Abedi Hilal. Hilal Adibona Koma Buadi. Ayub Buadi Siakan Manilva Topo. Our French League All. Bonabedi Isadio. Isadio Siakan Mafula. Our EPL. Nana Ibrahim Diaz so far. Ninjara Hunisa. Bilal Mumin ne so adwane manekra isa diop canada fo no ama close spaces ni na anti is becoming difficult for the Moroccans to penetrate and now robert g trebno bonabama morocco player rahimi wakosum look divogros wakosum na

0: And also the Morocco coach Muhammad Kwabi. Those are the new crowd. Dunnany Akwa. The lieutenants of one that you are on Wamu Aiden Komo. Also, I'm Safaji Nufu. Robert.
1: Sure.
0: As I'm Safaji Nufu. I'm Jomu Diabana Amwa.
1: Amwa. And okay, I'm a ball. Similar game against MC Crusau. So, okay, I'm a IT, I'm a brave. Ah! And so, I'm a dark win. A similar situation. And Morocco for game on Bodicha, Brazil. My game is out of mobile boy. Everybody say, and you've been on mobile. And Canada for him, so we are team on Morocco for the money. Videos not a year pa. Oh, my change almost a year pa. And see, I think. Shots are Morocco for our clan outside the box. You need to keep the flesh. And I think, say, Omech Menya, clear catch chance. We are still game national. Omech Menya, clear catch chance. We have been the Canadians. And I'm more creating those opportunities in that team. Morocco should be very, very careful now. Baby, I drew it yet. Yes, sir. Eddie is with me at it.
0: The Moroccans should be very, very, very careful. 32 minutes. King Dev Investments Limited. When they come out natural, Salasisha Wajalaba. Come out your product from Europe. And the idea is some idea good to have. Yeah, if she ready, NGG. If she was a boss on the journey, come on. Oh, yeah, go quiet. I bet us here to Duma. I bet us ne bwana suda from na empowers kane no nti obani beka se utobi amenya the value for your money eguma wodo makumako flavors linsia your honey and milk rose and white tea avocado papaya aloe 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the true in a session, that's what Praho, Jadaho. On one player, Hilal, and the true, you chili trio. Money true in a session. Salif Ukonda, all the way from Burkina Faso. Bonsoir, Salif. Salif, bonsoir. Asim bonsoir, Rick Victoria, oh, Morocco. As I was saying, you didn't come to Morocco far from. Pena bora bora tum ha bora bora brandias dias da tumian clubolo ama ayub wadi eh ya bua fa so rafi michael oliver shana bencha say ya free kick rafi shana bencha say ya free kick ya tros rafi ya kwani msako die poku asim morocco please don't disappoint us like what Ghana did to us yesterday we are all backing you. My name is Sako Diopoku. In Toronto, Eddie Awadiabari. Shia Trosna Faya Kweni. Bono Ambabedi. Isa Diop, Stephen and Jenny. And so I join you live. Star by Wa Fumem Airport. I see there is no way that Canada can win this game. Morocco all the way. Canada Air pressing in Canada. Tajon Buchinana, Usia Academa Villaria. And Nazar Mazrua, Nafaoro, and why is this? Hey! Ravi, check out one way. I'm ready. Yeah, Joseph, I'm ready. Monaco, Jaya, Friki. I have thrown in moment, a long journey. Now, it's Alistair Johnstone. What? 2 points in the red team, boxing room. But I'm ready, Lai. Lai, the banner, come on, Johnstone. That's Johnstone and me, and come on, club all. Hey. Slano, Morocco, I under pressure. What won't you be talking about the Grand Anson as a Mazroa? Mazroa, the banner, I come on, Rahimi. Rahimi, the banner, Chakake. I'm a Canada fan as I regain the possession. Nazar Mazroa da from Mustafa Kali. See, I think both of you is the best pair of commentary. Both of you should have a lifeline contract with Despite Media. Robbie. Kafa Kali, no. As you say, contract of people.
1: Edana Sibebri.
0: Was it because your parent is Super B, looking at how both of you mingle together? You don't even need salary for happiness. Yeah, that was it.
1: Yeah, the energy of your school fees.
0: Aye,
1: the energy of your. Aku aku tia ediani kani edani kani.
0: Kafa kali boni now. Why? Why are you trusting for your kind Thomas Doche? Was it master because of a blaster's defeat? My friend broke up with his Colombian girlfriend. Master, I know you the way. Oni pana oni Colombian iba no.
1: Enyo e bon jina no odi wari.
0: Oni oni the way.
1: Sam Penny.
0: Iya juas na baya kwe. Sibaru maku maku. And you saw what your puppy house is what you're doing. 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Omo ATT common eye disorder. Any diseases. It is our general eye defect. General eye medication. Eye screening. All laboratory tests. Ultrasound. Hey. Lying and Hakimi. Hey. Hakimi Subwafu. Hey, I've been only one. I'm off of the free move. Oliver, where you're off from the simple. I'll be watching our hero. One more, but yes, oh, yeah, man, you know. Chama, I never go with you anymore. It is too near. What did I know? Oh, Massa. I'm going to go short in the age, man. Yeah, just not very good.
1: We bet you do us, honey, and you. When you see crack, guys are putting me at you. I said that. Oh, that can be sorry. Oh, to a tiny ass, and I said, I'm looking at you. I'm there.
0: Better, you know. Yeah, because I'm in general, Peter Bill. Hey, Peter, Pete, how far? Mrs. Georgina Abel. I don't know. Hey, accountant, Edema. GTP.
1: Hey,
0: what do we are? You could Peter Bill. I was on my bad day, my friend. Jina, next week, come back.
1: Official, so about.
0: Official, oh my, oh my, next week. Peter, ba.
1: Baba.
0: Baba, Peter, ha.
1: He shows you a farm and food here already.
0: Oh, I'm ready. What's up, man? He's trying to have a friend. Oh, my father, he's going to follow. I go here, bro. Oh,
1: yeah.
0: What do I see here? He's trying to have a friend. Jina ya fiyo dodo, nchi yene bra, ya msa mande, jina ya bata. Abani, mande ya nena na buwade mwa na ofiso.
1: Oh, eo de nse mfoni mbaba.
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1: Nase eda pa.
0: Mimi, miye fidye yi miyo, uni eda yu. Ya tuwa srafu ya kwena fena wosore. Yet was not your question, Simon Macuma Quadia. I'm up in a one simu, Manaba, Canada for Fabuaya Pira Pira. Want to be a Fabono? Yes, Susan Poria Pa, Manabarina Zamazroa, Azra, one or two David Avenue. Canada for the Morocco for the Lindin. Quite ready, Morocco. Do some better than any brava. Nayas Zumu Abe.
2: Se se no cha Morocco for no amonia brafe na omo bemba Canada for to so you have opportunities omunya about 5 corner kicks mabo 4 shot on target se se so man anye omo mani amre no manya go out of pressure omo press no omo press na Morocco for no back game no wan ha na Morocco for no ebabe tanya up to Canada for so at the moment the Canada for no ma omo statistics na omo nya no and county esen ka ba na at least be good here nka Canada for no register. Because I'm going to create more scoring opportunities. But I'm going to be able to far from.
0: Come on.
3: Yeah, because I'm going to be able to match my Colombia boy. The same system nana Canadians in use one omo use ahoden two possession wise three e kwa mo fa so di wura Moroccan side no so as e ya akoye mre di amon nti aye di ama Morocco se o metimi anya bo ni 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
0: 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boy Jonathan David said you see so Bram Diaz mun na no dey and defense yellow card so Ibrahim Diaz in 43 minutes na fani ehunu so baako. Enti foni che Boachi Natural Health Center. Kumasi so me post office, Anomanyi Junction. Other branches no be kwai, omo be total filling station. In Calapaz, omo any access bank dey in here mu. Odu dat time so me Pentecost. Aso na dey in here mu. Ana fe takradi anaji Helena Gardens. I wanna be hu am 0245339 960-0245-339-960-0262-0262-288 Oh, my lovely wife, how are you? Long time no here. Only that in a long time in the Monte Monka. Abi didi ese money ham free money boys ni girl ni na mohoya nti difference ni tajaba I remember che mona was in Morocco please let Africans sleep tonight why you have our full support Morocco ahwa dia mu chere ni me ma here obi Africa for say ko die che dia yanda
1: e be chi ni su o now your lovely wife
0: ah
1: lovely wife no why
0: difference ni tajaba
1: Ade ade atabo kia di system o
0: se
1: ade atabo kia of money
0: meja atabo kia se ba ko re no meja meja
1: graduate
0: meja atabo kia ba ko
1: monday about discussing
0: meja atabo kia ba ko ko re no
1: yeah we can say
0: swimming ba ko meja
1: ba ko ko twa ho nko a
0: atabo kia ko ji ti o die
1: ba ko ko twa ho nko a
0: the opay was as you need be Man some okay anyway where does on come now where does on come
1: okay
0: and I'm saying me not dream of me jar is over there
1: a good case but
0: let's
1: see because this is a good case let's see say on back a good case but a case you have any
0: Saturday
1: me need the best
0: hey go ahead thank you baby oh dada why hey dear to us now where you can me Bono, yes, this is the Morocco player, but could be on one day. You know, I don't know if you're here, but no movie. Robbie or yellow card, or Zaydi is a Huno.
1: Ace.
0: On why he, that was a Jason match. Or also, Conor Bacora Batamana. Abafa, I had him there, at least you know that I'm so before we go relegation.
1: Yeah.
0: I'm everywhere now. Zeto asana fe akwanim Daniel Sefa I love listening to you guys especially every morning with Kumasi Chairman General the Kugula you always make me release my stress yeah that's it why God bless you guys greetings Robbie
1: I say
0: oh stress
1: I say I'll tell you I'm passing
0: See Master Ghana Blasters players. They really need the soap or the drink. Blasters the players that I was a Kelbu CD. Hey, Cassidy. Cassidy,
1: Cassidy is already in the middle.
0: Hey, Kelbu CD.
1: On a man,
0: General Manager.
1: So come my show, Muku can back.
0: So, I General Major PCF.
1: Hey, don't wait, hey, Bogos, so I'm not best friend from my wife. Any Trinity, maybe I'm a Trinity from my wife.
0: Fantastic. Brother, I'm here. Why are you tossing off here and quit? And I saw a journey. Siemens, you're a boy, peace, you're a gentleman, so you're a new corner. Oh, Morocco friend, I'm a monkey, can't have a friend, I'm a friend, cry. King's new money. I'm very mighty, Mr. Banabedi Oluwa Seyi Bosuli Abetimi Akwanenso Nzea Masroa Wa Makwane Mwama Klebo Nani Bonefio Banabedi Yadipa Yantua Srafe Yen Kwenim Bano Ebedi Fugarios Waribana Kakuma Lai Lai Yadibano Akakuma Stemen Esikau Nenso Ayu Mwadi Why you want to Morocco for the Kanye Maswani? Akwani Anima Morocco. What about Akuma Bram Diaz? 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Kings Lomane. You do all. Why are you Manila? Sima. Ensianemunayko. To us, we are going to come under 72-32. One is our journey alive of any Paraba.
1: Hey, Commander Abba.
0: Hey,
1: and Chano.
0: Now,
1: on a coffee bobo
0: will be a day message about was it the most consistent jovial presenter I've ever met is Robert Draman. Consistent, and I said,
1: Jovian.
0: And I don't know. Tell me, I'm a dancing baby. Mind you, at a penny, Emisa. Or the consistent Jovian.
1: What's
0: that? Hey, I trust not very good. I'm going to have a number of people who are not so. Yeah, to the room. What did I tell you? Okay, now. Bono, I cry, Hilal. Hilal for the Morocco, so I want to come by his job. Diop Ajebo and Bona Simu. But me, I got a yes, Sisu Diamano. Ha! Anthony Teller, yellow card. Yellow card of the Achrev. Morocco, striker, Fano Rahi, Wempo, Ayel Kanus. Bilal Al Kanus, Sia Gadima, Stuttgart. 22-year-old Bilal Al Kanus. So they see a boy American in issue from a boy Canada in issue from Nanwadi. Yeah, Charles Rafael, I'm crying him. Yeah, Charles Rafael, I'm crying him. Bilal Kalusu, the yellow card, Nibi. AJ International for Sudanica. This is Obidu can open the 3+1 tier. Ghana is a general card, this is Okodunifia. The man who any more than who said a demo or two money for window him. And I open your hand almost say, come for the D.
1: And I mean, I'm a sister.
0: Oh my God, I've got
1: a car. I'm my own, but I'm here with you now. Yes, I'm not pressure. I'm ramishing. Never for pressure.
0: And
1: Ghana cried the car.
0: Ghana cried the car. Come for the D.
1: Ah,
0: the police is crying. The Moko Kotaka said, Mijaka.
1: No one with his hands. So, we didn't do me.
0: There be
1: poker case Any friends, sir, fish.
0: Hey, come for my son, your mouth. International, come on now, come on. ɔmo ɛnfa pɔsi bacho ma ɛne so de asɛm bi ɛnkɔ ɔmo yisu alternative dispute resolution ADR ɛwɔ Ghana ɛmmerɛ ne mu na ɔmo de bɛda wo karama o afei wo papa na maame 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
0: 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Half time. Chairman, sir.
2: Yeah, half time. Which year first half? Morocco, Omo, you're under pressure. Canada, probably, Bonina, Omo, and KT, more scoring opportunity. Omo, boss, five shot on target. Five shots and a two on target. Unfortunately, so I'm finding the net. Oma creating opportunity. Corner kick, bear five for Omanya. Morocco fast at the back. We hear Morocco performance against Brazil and Netherlands. And yeah, Bina. And no more dead. For this game, Nim said, fatigue and now say, I don't know the reason why. Say, strategy and not be. Because game with the Morocco for no NKT any scoring opportunity. I can't afford a bonus. Hey, yeah, second half. I'm going back out of the blue. Now I'm attacking the Canadians. They are fine. But performance of Morocco for that day in the first half. If you say ensuring, because oh, against Canada, I'm here less fancy. Fine, Canada for neighborhood, we're massive home support. But Morocco quality a crowd, we need Bina or Canada. Apart from Jonathan David, I name say or Juventus Serie A. We can here just ordinary average players. But Morocco quality, you are seeing Bonu Yakimi, any Diaz. We need no more presence, you know. And said that NKT any anxious moment for the Canadians. Of course, I'm enjoy a dom not a donut, which I'm going to do. And for second half, maybe Morocco beat me up, Bemna, Omo Abit me, because I'm a favorite in this particular encounter. We have seen Morocco against Canada, and then match, be more things for Morocco. But a Bobby Suno, a Bobby Shia, and so with me, I can say, Morocco against Netherlands, you Morocco intensity, Morocco against Brazil, you Morocco intensity. I'm going to share first group, Emma, Brazil, Bray, and some other two. But against Canada, I'll go down to Switzerland. Bosnia and Herzegovina.
0: Okay.
2: Or struggle to get a draw. Now, after you have a good performance against a team, I United to put some Morocco guy, one of the teams from which we have called semi final. Second half of the Morocco for no. Everyone is here, they are Canada for no. A best surprise.
0: Okay.
2: Maybe you'll be more than so in the second half.
0: Come on.
3: Misro game we ma Morocco. Misro ma o. 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
0: okay so be okay it's done okay

0: 7:18 in our GMT. Yet a second half of Brown. Oh, Canada for my Germany. Our NRG Stadium, our Houston in Texas. Nana Kwajua Jaridia. I say good evening to you guys. Truly, truly, you guys always make me feel ease. Good work. Let's meet you live at the Pujoja container. Thomas Doche. I always say to you guys, you are fantastic. I salute you as Major General in Ghana Armed Forces. Namis Labu Bebre. Yes, yeah, that was it, Bebre. But Nika Fakali so best original skill. Getting ready for the second half. Canada is heavy, Morocco is heavy. And my friend, we say hello, 101.5 FM, now we of course, that yo. At first it was Starik, and now there's Robrick. Robrick. Robbie. First name is Starik.
1: Yeah.
0: Starboy and Eric. She said, hey, Robic. Robert Robic. And Eric. Did you know? Of course, just enjoy the spicy, the tasty commentary. Agroni, agroni. Okay, what's second half, Robert?
1: Senior, second half, you know, Morocco for my party in the first department of the game.
0: Okay.
1: And especially, Marcel Lusu, almost said before, Ismael Saibari. Second half, you know, minim, any idea of Brent Diaz, me who in the first half in the game. Canada for the yard table, it was a, call for winning regulation time. So, more you have kwasa, the more na game, you know, not Canada for back game, you know, you know, fixing them within the first bit 10 minutes.
0: Well, Robert Romani Musami Dasi P, comrade by the historian of Ohio, Chamatanika, Genova, and of course, the legendary comrade by the legendary. The veteran of Groimu. Jada. Menina Bomwache. Kaiden Timer. Abayara Sports Stadium. Satan Kwanefen Kumasi Sports Stadium. Abayara Kwanefen Kumasi 2007. Abay.
2: Abay. Omo installed 2005.
0: Because there's a renovation. Omo yi 2007. Omo yi.
2: 2007, 2008. Abo Ganyali. December 19, 2007, Kotokoni Olympics.
0: Okay.
2: That 5-0, it's okay.
0: I'm Mikai Pa.
2: Firelight.
0: So grassroots out there, Dano. Yeah, to us enough, yeah, quite him. Robbie.
1: Yeah, nah. Chief, Oko Kate, you had to buy a chair floor.
0: Uh-huh.
1: Asafo Ketua Hine.
0: Uh-huh.
1: Obaka, Nani, you win, Hano.
0: Uh-huh.
1: I see, and I see one Caspian who are they? If you work up, no go be a skill.
0: Oh, yeah, oh, how's it?
1: Go be a skill. If you
0: work up,
1: I can't trouble. I mean, throw challenge that.
0: Oh, money,
1: oh, money, skill. Oh, money, the chief. Oh, gamble, no bugger. Oh, money, skill. Yeah.
0: Skill, yes, I can confirm by work up.
1: Aye, work up skill.
0: After work up, the skill be on the edge.
1: Aye.
0: And you know, just a fight us to be a Morocco, a ball from left to right, and a fey. Canada ball from right to left. Makafui. I see we have five problems in Ghana. Oh, Massa. Oh, can you remember the politics and the finance and Ghana?
2: So, okay, offensive, Zigma.
0: What's it?
2: Offensive, Nizzy.
0: Come offensive, the Zigma. I'm in your abushi.
2: Okay. And Shamu.
0: Shamu, Missinia Manosu abushi.
2: Okay, wow. Who is this force effort?
0: Okay. Them all two are dying.
2: Yeah.
0: Say you.
2: On some way, I'm not going to know today.
0: Aye.
2: Oh, fine, we now for.
0: Michael Oliver by the card in Canada. Ain't he? Luke D.

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0: 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Yasensin kunya. Ya ko agoprama ne the Lincoln Financial for the show of Philadelphia. Na ya the live captivating in commentary the about France. Le Blue. And a Paraguay the Bianco Rogers. And a chidi I am so any game wa. And also basso. Mike Minio, Jus Kunde, Lucas Dean, William Saliba, Deo Pomacano, Manu Kony, Adran Rabio, Bradley Bacola, Michael Lise, Osmani Dembele, Kylian Mbappe, Fole Blue, Okode Bianco Rogers, Orlando Gill, Juan Casares, Junior Alonso, Gustavo Valacas, Gustavo Gomez, Omar Adrate, Diego Gomez, Andras Cubas, Matias Garaza, Miguel Amiron, Julio and Cisu. Kwabena, you ain't give no.
1: Yeah, Obi, Omosia,
2: five times
1: now, Omosia, no. France, Abo Modin, Asho, Mommy, and Sam. And I'm you know, I draw. And I dear my Paraguay, so Messia France national team. From 1958, I'm Shia, the lives of just Louis Fontaine, and Roger Piattoni, and Romain, Coupamo, Boye, and Gian Vicente Mo, Etotontrano. I'm Shia, Paraguay 7-3 on that occasion. That was Sweden 1958, I'm Guo Musa, Eka, and Soma Mutimi, Yensa. And Omusia, France 1998, a run of 16 knockout, what they say. And France, Pamu, Moma Mukofi. It was 114th minute goal. And Ma, Paraguay, a Kofi. And that Mikaisa, no more play, be a friend Kaduso. You were the lives of a Chilavit, so kind of. The lives of a Carlos Gamera. A powerful or a clinical a midfielder. Now Ujinan and Asu. And I George A. Luis Campos woman that time. Omono Momu pick a that France 1988 championship at Ecosum. And by far, Omo last best. And as Omo best at a World Cup. A South Africa 2010. Omo Richie a quarterfinals. Spain. David Villa Magic. Ama Omukufi some 83rd minute mark. And they send you mu bye to South Africa 2010. And Paraguay, best is to round of 16. Sam Prince, 86. Round of 16. Now Mukufi, England, and then Mukwe. The lives of Peter Andre Beasley. And Gary Nenekamu, Eshomu Trenel, Amo Mukufi. And 1998, France, Mom Kofi, 2002, Germany, so, never go now, Mom, Esa Kofi. And do you could see, say, sir, if you were banning in a run of 16, I know Mukokosi. But, 2010, it was South Africa, and I'm called the last seat. And this time around, ya trim, a call run of 32, or must I be do run of 16, and Yanche, run of 32, run of 16, you know. I be on very lucky. Acquired to probably the quarter and the semi finals. I know, a big almost. So France, so, a beer, and car, yeah, bo old system now. Baby, on my achieve we 2010, South Africa, I'm to group, South Africa, a host nation, I'm in Mexico, I'm to group, no ma, I'm in team, I'm qualified, and car, we know to wa. Me, I can say, from 1998, I'm a J cap, no. And Japan, Korea, I'm could defend the any and can prep, you know, do one arm to advance it. Ubuns and Naka said, no more choir, semi finals, no more choir, maybe you could pick up on Aji. And I say, Bia, Omo, Equire, runners up. And what did two Paraguay say, Emua? Almost say, World Cup, I say, the initial one, 1930, Uruguay, the lives of a central, Pasquitos, Mone, Montevideo, Munyano, France were part of that, a minor, Dumien San, a coin. Almost play on the share first goal, Louis Rant, 13 July 1930, Dakosia Dana, omo shared Mexico e kan nine omo team back when omo experience bebre omo abusu a lot of stars just continue being the only player in the single tournament I was 13 goals omo nya the lives of bosses mazis omo the lives of Pierre friends Papin babe Michel Platini Zidane Jokayev omo nya a couple of Thierry Henry mu nyina ba abeye bia ma omo then this time around omo coach obo ema omo ana obo as a player 1998 now on a captain on a coach what you say that time 98 on a captain and now a coach ema omo Didier Deschamps and sa no go team na France the kwaje cup na defense no no mashawa obo a omo that very day into ni momo by consistency Robbie baby aye fair free no say since 2014 so Brazil or Kohobi or ko Russia Oko Kata, this time Oko. Just consecutively, World Cup and Premier Kumakunai. And I say, unim team no, we the good manager. Our assemble good quality of a place. And the Paraguay, aye, do me team. We are kicking. Aye, omu ni anuma from South Africa. And this time around,
0: omu yi Germany.
1: Omu yi Germany. Any film. And this time around, France. So after beating all the ox. Ah, my favorite, I'm the women. No. If he say, Paraguay will, daddy a match, bo, and then you may, if anything, football and can quit. But I don't believe my heart and my ear and my eyes say France, every free my district.
0: All right. But that's a couple.

0: wontien chebia yabede live commentary ne beto aso de ama abwa fobi kan de ade live commentary de ba everywhere ebe pemu omunyina medana di ade achawo for the meantime yabeko Kumasi Technical University admission for 2026-2027 eguswa ekoswa na D7 na wanya no course subject mu no obetimi dia pursue PhD Doctor of Technology Master of Technology National Master of Technology Bachelor of 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Said the view must share and I'm here. Game no. As time goes on, I'm gonna say weather condition, baby, be a ho. Never know, over to me at Dale, *772*48# Nafi. What to our form, so nobody to me, so at 200 Ghana for undergraduate, 220 Ghana for postgraduate, Kumasi Technical University, Omukash Office, Ubinyabi, all regional post offices, UMB Bank, Prudential Bank, Consolidated Bank, CBG, Fempain 4-0501-427-580, Kumasi Technical University, Nimdia Shrine. And which is Spanish garlic mist and the capsules. And the Brahma and Hini Dunsi and the Agakambumwa. Onai Obat Nasubunsa Swaswa Kamu Dienina. And which you know, about Bwawa preventive cells enough from becoming weak. About reduce cholesterol. About lower blood pressure now for common cold. And you there feel no bad breath, you know. Bad breath. And oh yeah, halitosis. About you there feel. Menstrual disorders in a beko. Ujariya na honki kao ningina beko. Spanish ginkgo capsules one more. They contain extract from ginkgo biloba and soy oil for anti-aging. We feel the name now, but more look very, very young. They improve memory, no mental sharpness. They increase your blood flow to the brain. They call it Yahunama aching cram. A boy says, Madeba, I'm Saba Wabrepo Junction. From 4-0266-114111. 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And na ye EMS ne ye di ejuma. 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Makuan Restaurant and Catering Services in Yeko Didi. 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We are your engagement outdoor and birthday party in the Aikamo. When you're in some sense, I'm in your family. Why? Yen Sasena, Yen Roli Bono Sabre, Didier Isamen Chebian and Mamika Baby, to Quanko France Wasaba. Now, ready middle lineup, Panadia Monser, Mike Minio, Juskunde, Lucas Zin, William Alain, Gerard, Saliba, Dayo Pomacano, Manu Kone, Adran Rabio Nafi, Dwali Bakola, Michael Olise, Ousmane Dembele, 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I guess Tantashev, and Chibiobana Bami, the Jumeli Dashasu. I guess Tantashev, one at a center referee from Uzbekistan. FIFA referee since the year 2013, born on the 5th of April 1984. 42 years of age, you're passable now. I'm a France for now, so I'm born naturally. I won't pursue me, Jinajina Yi. Paraguay, woman swap by year for Pomona. Woman qualifier, no mobile banner, German Christ, so I'm going to cry so no. Born of the Bianco Rogers. Woman born of Chibon, I'll come back to Mike Minio. 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Yen Twasso. 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A man did it, France Le Blue. 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Andran Rabio. The Bono Twana Fafoma. Abedi Dean. Lucas Dina Piabano Koma William Saliba. Saliba Piabano. But the man come on Manu Kone. Kone and Jabo no more come on Osmani Dembele. Dembele and Jamama Jus Kone. Akobuwa Kamama. Paraguay for the clan of France. Ateki control. Bonara backwards. Deo Pumakano. Jade Bona to Arumama. William Saliba. Saliba and Swe Jabo no more. Ama. A Pedabona Chevron Sumbape and Timianco. A Babedi William Saliba. A Jabon about to Amal Lucas Dean. Dean and Pierbon and Sia Club on a free. Police Nano. Robert Dramani, keep up the fire burning. Keep the fire burning. It's your boy. Fabregas inside of Francho Club Okumasi. Paraguay is you. France 2. The message of the Abano. Bono Kraft France, the Bono from Usem. I'm a Paraguay Adrati. Bono Forward to France, Le Blue. I'm a Pia Bono, the Bono Ba, Olisi. The Bele, the Bono to all. I'm a Adran Rabio. Rabio Jamal Dean. Dean and Sujai, I'm a call William Saliba. Around the center circle. I'm a Gusomu Pia Bono. Rasso Kralé Blue, France, Michael Olise, Olise, Olise Achen, Wachen Matias Galaza, Jabari Mabai Chejus Kunde, Kunde to Olise, Olise Piaba Nubaraba, Michael, Olise Nya Crossover to Wapeja, Debbie, another one from Mbappe, Eibon Apie, Olise Wakrechi 5 assists. Awa afi we walk up with the most anxious yenya awa this stage Ebano of France Nasa team one Michael Olise 5 assists no the most by any player was single edition after Thomas Hassler for Germany 1994 we joint most our open play one tournament record since 66 Pierre Lidbasti and Brazil Pele 1970. Atubana Ramwe Chaba Chimama Bono Babedi France Pia Command the Golden Farm Mike Minio. 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
0: Eno ye, kwa bina jima de historian. Mese isiri biya ba, kufiwa jima black man. Ose, France win. Watching and listening to you live inside Pefama Kra. Anani kunsu kwa jokum, watching you live, France. Will score Paraguay, woto, bebrebe. William Saliba to score. No goal from Mbappe today. Anani Kunsu Kojokum. 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Good work done. Morocco for making Africans proud. But France will win the cup. What is the message of the Abano? Yen Twas of France, Pia Bonabonaba. 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Dembele Pio Crabono. Usman Dembele wa to cross no opportunity there in Paraguay. Still dangling. Ama Yapia Mbappe didn't trust the form. We cry Adrian Rabio. Yeah, didn't trust the form. Ama referee do move. Ten tasaf. 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That was Sibibri. Yapia boy, my boy, nobody in Mbappe. Mbappe is super Yapia. Nobody.
1: Abbas Atayabis, Abdulkarim Penini, Abdulkarim Kutuwa, Moniman, Elijah Munyana, Homoman, Atayabis, because when he hit. And I say I didn't know about Swami. Aminu Atayabis. And Abu. And Omo of Salin. Amadu. And Obia. Obia. Bill Wiss. And then Amibia. And then I say a pair Ataya. And the bread. Katatie. Now Poku. Now do so testy. And I saw a call Alaji Injo. Mewa. Yami Yama.
0: Ane nana ataya ne
1: nana ataya moni ade ne
0: ti
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0: Francis aside and paragraph so so airbus system be compared to first department no omo de kakra ka ho first no nko mu defend totally but I say ne dia omo defend no ma so open up no mo a use long passes and he say France for no and ya two now omo jana chire no now omo two and three no and you're very careful about the long passes now paragons now
1: at a rare now
0: at rare now ebedin ebia ombeti omani no sample for you musse gua nete paraguays uruguay chile
1: Costa Rica
0: omo show first gua
1: panama
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1: 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Corner kick for the blue. Omae France tenya corner kick. Semama akuma kwa jodunu 55 minutes down on the clock, ladies and gentlemen. 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And your corner kicker. And your corner kicker, Paraguay, the Bianco Rogers. Your Pedro Bono goes by Orlando Gill. What do you think? Extra time looming. Going by Orlando Gill. Asuma Bono Bono Chimama. 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Paraguay abafa. Diego Gomes. Matias Galaza. Ebua Kama. France Dembele Bafana. Dembele and Timan come through. Ama Paraguay branch here and he did it. Juan Casares. Asako work among France. Paraguay turning defense into attack. One is Kunde. That'll be Atrasie. Juskunde are winning trophy follow 50 to the Chia. Paraguay. Paraguay. Paraguay. Womu and Chebiomben Sakrae. Mause Paraguay branch here and did it. Canali Adrat

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Baba Beshem José Canales of Lanús.

0: tournament bia wo play yi no mekai one tournament was it Euros and a pega certain Musa Dembele Canal in Swaba and then Mahoma and Konya the first start under the sham or this World Cup in the 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
0: 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Omar Adrate one superfree mama Jose Canali one subem France never and Dembele both through pass in the derby Paraguay standing tall in defense at club lines Asababedi Omar did France le blue instead of center circle Gabriel announcer William Saliba the one to Oma Akko Dizerama Odoi 1-2-9 Ajuma Ma Odoi or the one that is of Paraguay hey true hey true I have to get here France, Paraguay, Everton, Casares, Juan Casares, Atubanu Bona Chemama, Obudu Umtia Sasia falling to Dayo Pomacano, Pomacano Pia Bona Bona Ba, about 62 minutes down on the clock. Ball number inside the center circle. Kunde. 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A Chadwe Abafama. Rufus advantage. Manu Koni. A Pia Bono Bono to more opportunity. Asan Fowler to Opamakano. Bonachem. Kylian Mbappe. The strike in Achem with him. Hello, 101.5 FM Sunday. And Adria Fen 1 journey away here. World Cup 2026. Wafet Tosumiano Le Blue, Francis Shebi. And our man Paraguay Sun Shebi. Manu Koni. William Saliba. Lucas Zin. Manu Koni. Bonaba Desire Maho Dwe. Maho Dwe. Dwe. Born that's where Crowley Blue France. The Pierre Bartrama. Manu Koni. France. Oman Jimmy and Farmer start falling back. It is still Le Blue. This is the Maho Dwe. Do you have a box in the room? You cannot perform. And one will prepare it in the answer. They have found an opportunity for Paraguay speedy party. Hey, one is Saliba. This time Saliba actually said, oh, my own said, I'm going to run to Wapulu. Speed now, Kwan Wapulu. I'm going to run. Mao doing so that form. No, no, so per penalty. Oh, where they are, it looks like a penalty.
1: But, Emre.
0: What's it?
1: Emre.
0: No, the Emre.
1: Emre. Really, Emre. And I say, oh, you soon in India, the BT referee. And the Abbas, I now win the referee, over here was our own fee.
0: Yes,
1: I'll
0: check it for a possible penalty.
1: Yes, sir.
0: How about your penalty? You're Bhutan and enemy.
1: I said, Ochi, and I'll try to be fat place in me.
0: Yes, I'll be Bhutan and
1: enemy. Or from Finfin, and what's your day? You need to say, what?
0: I'm what the Obey and Embran be do. And see. Any Hana penalty no bo a bo a carnabo eh? Ha mukana booms are a clear penalty. Any Ayan a penalty no eh? Ayan who jan the
1: jay. Dear Khan, I tell you, I don't
0: want to buy a nano di Tiana nine.
1: But over funny say,
0: I will no doubt to a penalty, a penalty, clear penalty. Penalty. And we're ref now calling about 10 touches. What's your penalty? Yes. A penalty for France. On the Paraguay from Cadu, Mr. Goom, which you want to say a penalty no one committing.
1: I'm on your advantage because I'm here, Mimuni said.
0: And one to the coach in the universe, I was about one pass away, and I was about 300.
1: Yeah. Then I can, but I'm Mimuni said, oh no, F. I said, oh, from Moon, no, I could pay the group. And here they answer, contact the back. But if you know, you soon a discretion power. At me, aje penalty nti ya France good for France advantage but the overborn so enye careful
0: Mbappe
1: onzo onu na onze enye dan nyina na okunsu a osade ade na okusensu ne ba
0: eh Messi ko 8 on onzo or 7 enye obeko enye obeko
1: nti
0: obeko 8
1: this one bonus to go bad their fine as any powerful from ever bonus of France mum ne bidin kunima o ma foforo ne mo
0: oh Mbappe dey so no one penalty taker
1: but enye dan nyina
0: ana onzo onzo we as say mfa
1: ana me me cho se penalty die eye bibia timisi waje asie
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0: Orlando girl
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0: Mbappe ana wani Orlando kill why na ese with the day the penalty kick FIFA 14 for France Paraguay are committing penalty. Orlando Gil da Pomo against Mbappe. 1-2-3 Mbappe. Goal. Kylian Mbappe. 1-0 for France. 69 minutes. Cobra.
1: Yeah. Omanya advantage. And Abia Obafano nya when I'm the born better. I know you're the brilliance of a player. And this time around, ono so ne lead your mind. Into ono ana ebe hweso die ana hweso apuno say yenhwe no so. Ah yesu yesu ana. Say dey ebe ya France so be nya be the last seat at me room. And no wonder say you say Russia and Mark Raton. Inti Russia na o mo dey talk to Paraguay so no e na akofa penalty atimi abanti o mo toko so na mo kuta o mo die mu a enye won wa se bi o menya second goal but me hu se enya ade a Paraguay so no kwa me o mbe give up still o mbe hiti
0: o mbe ba
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0: especially your ba
1: ah kumi okume
0: bra be no bo me
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0: Matia, Pabra, and GM Trasso. Never know. 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
0: 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And Nwachi, Repair Mecca Kings, Veterinary now for HA International, once so much though. Sha Mbappe Mokura nine MC Kwabro 2 plus nana o ma sari abue ni wono
1: afa de watimase enti o se refi no ma media I foresee so one here be dey sum na ba ku be free sana mi go hu because we na we ko we so na re oh on so no so ti am okay
0: yeah one catcher is
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0: 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Sima, adios, and watch it. 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Mieri jumari ene bana vye alo 101.5 FM. 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Roberto Long throw, Junior Alonso. But to one of them with a boxing move. Still dangling. A foul Korea Tia. 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
1: 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Other branches in Accra, Kofodi, Abogos, Serioso, your honorable in H.A. International Danka. 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The Sham Ebe Jajuma Diamaya Zidane. That is the reporter Elboba. A throw my atuba under the Ogram War. German of Fana for. A Chemma Bono, France for only Paraguay and America Mwasimi. But France for Fana former. Alonso ball shot at Kofa Post. No. Simon Dio Watchebe Sensia. 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Bono Air Fowler Kodama Manu Kony. Around the center circle. Yeah, to also, Kwabena, go be bet me about catch my best and
0: name. In football terms, a bet me are possible. But maybe I give no control, no corner there. It's look likely we would say, France, if we're not, I'm at me there, I'm down. And I say, I'm our need that one. Baby, I do not comedy. In fact, my best is Yanka, me and Sayaka, and Fana probably do the now France echo quarterfinals.
1: France echo quarterfinals. Paraguay Fono, Umno Mumano Munaba, just going to Bona Bitino. It's true, Paraguay Fono, me and Brema coach in the catch of Jamasa. 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Abedi Olisi. 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Is there a man or Dui? A Jada Wan Quachi. Bono da Swakra. France, Le Blue. Around the center circle, hello 101.5 FM. The Sia Kansima Edio Watching Crew. Sima Edio Watching Crew of Far at Tasumino. Bono Quadeo Pomacano. Bono Coba to Gogiba. Mike Menio, and you are small born across center circle. Mapping born from the Paraguay, Omuna Shatin Bianco Rogers. Opportunity for Paraguay. Goalkeeper Mike Menio. A rising to the occasion, I assume. 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
1: 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Akwadamo Olise. 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Hey, hey. William Saliba. We concede the corner kick. Abdul Razak, Regina Pierce, listening to you live. 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A corner kick for Paraguay. 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
0: South America for no wodi omudi ago omunya careful
1: obi kwa ja no at box no so
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0: Yeah. A difata, a sefata, say France, at this stage, say, am I with me in Bakube Kofia, meaning he say, oh, call White House, and I say, oh, you'll be a old D-ball at ya, a bare fair reflection of, say, be a France, be Kofi. By France performance from group, ah, Barbie Sindeno, a dead deep face, and pa, omo, it will be be a this year tournament, but, one thing is, eh, dia, uko tournament, matches, na, be boa, so, obe 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shape of a DDA Disham. The last being our no capital 1998, you know, or boy, almost a woman run of 16 say, yeah, and a coach, or master ask your another one, kudos to them. A young woman, Basso, say, the Hiano, and now, Oma, aye.
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